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10: From the Sky News Centre at 2. Sir Keir Starmer's insisting he's going nowhere ahead of what could be a big showdown later. He'll meet Health Secretary Wes Streeting this morning, who's seen as a major leadership rival. More than 100 Labour backbenchers and parliamentary private secretaries have written a letter urging the PM to stay in post. Almost as many are publicly calling on him to quit, among them Tonia Antoniazzi.
11: I feel like I've done the right thing. I've stood up and said, Keir, time to go. You know, there aren't 80 names on a ballot paper yet. There isn't a name on a ballot paper. Well, no, there isn't a name on a ballot paper yet. But we're going to see one emerging, maybe two emerging pretty soon.
10: As the PM battles to save his job, the government says it will be looking to restore hope in the King's speech later. Leisha McKenna has some of the details.
12: The speech will set out the government's legislative plans for the next parliamentary session. They're expected to include changes to immigration, green energy, the NHS and schools. More than 35 bills will be set out designed to boost the economy and tighten national security. It should be easier to act against state-backed groups. All this as pressure grows on the Prime Minister to quit.
10: The US president has left Washington for a state visit to China. Donald Trump's expected to discuss issues like trade with President Xi Jinping. Beijing is a large importer of sanctioned Iranian oil, so the Middle East conflict could also be on the agenda. 10 people from remote South Atlantic islands connected to the cruise ship outbreak of hantavirus are to be brought to the UK in case they develop the illness. The group had contact with some passengers on the MV Hondius. To sport, and Southampton kept their hopes of an immediate return to the Premier League alive with a 2-1 extra-time victory over Middlesbrough. They will face Hull City at Wembley next week. And St Mirren will have to play a relegation playoff despite winning 2-0 against Aberdeen. They will finish second from bottom of the Scottish Premiership. Kilmarnock, meanwhile, guaranteed their top flight status with a 3-1 win at home to Dundee. That's the latest. I'm Stevie Schillinglaw.

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0: You. Yeah, you. Listening to the radio. 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
0: Yeah, what he said. 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
7: Welcome back to Costa Coffee's Iced Coffee Forecast, here to update you on the week ahead. Today, there'll be unexpected adventures moving in from the east, with high chances of bumping into friends and conversations that go on longer than planned. Later this week, expect a refreshing iced coffee, made for picnics with picky bits and nowhere to be until 6. Because whatever the weather, with a Costa iced coffee made with heart in hand, the summer moments we love last. Costa Iced Coffee, made for summer.
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2: From the Sky News Centre at 3. Sir Keir Starmer is set for more pressure today as he holds talks with a potential leadership challenger. He'll meet Health Secretary Wes Streeting on the morning of the King's speech to Parliament. The Prime Minister's defying growing calls to quit as more than 100 MPs sign a statement supporting him. His deputy David Lammy says he must be allowed to get on with the job.
3: Keir Starmer was elected just under 2 years ago with a mandate from the British people for 5 years. He has my full support. And what I'd say to colleagues is, look, let's just step back, take a breath. We are in government to do a job of work.
2: Meanwhile, today's King's speech will set out the government's plans for the next year, despite the uncertainty around the Prime Minister. Expected measures include changes to immigration, green energy and the NHS. More than 35 bills are due to be announced, including powers to renationalise British Steel. The US President is on his way to China for a state visit. Donald Trump's expected to discuss issues like trade and the Middle East conflict with President Xi Jinping. More than 12 million UK adults are at risk of pension poverty in retirement. A new report's found part-time workers, the self-employed and people with health conditions are among the hardest hit. To sport, and Southampton kept their hopes of an immediate return to the Premier League alive with a 2-1 extra-time victory over Middlesbrough. Shea Charles scored the winning goal at St Mary's.
4: Yeah, you know, when it goes such a time, you know, none of us are used to play extra time really. Maybe once this season, or twice maybe, but... really tough, but I think it's a really good team and thankfully we came out on top.
2: The tie was marred by claims of spying by Southampton on a Borough training session with an investigation opened by the EFL. They will face Hull City at Wembley next week. And St Mirren will have to play a relegation playoff. That's despite winning 2-0 against Aberdeen. They will finish second from bottom of the Scottish Premiership. That's the latest. I'm Stevie Shillinglaw.

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16: From the Sky News Centre at 4, former Housing Minister Mayata Fanboule insists she didn't resign from the government as part of a coup. She's denied working with Health Secretary Wes Streeting or his aides to topple the Prime Minister.
17: This is a personal decision. It's a really hard thing for colleagues to go on the record and to say that they have lost confidence in the Prime Minister, that they don't think he can lead us forward. And ultimately, it's not about a coordinated plot, it's about each of us making that decision.
16: She was one of four ministers to quit the government yesterday. Mr. Streeting will meet the Prime Minister later, as around 90 MPs call for him to stand down. Meanwhile, as the PM battles on, the government says it wants to restore hope in the King's speech later. Leisha McKenna has more details.
18: The speech will set out the government's legislative plans for the next parliamentary session. They're expected to include changes to immigration, green energy, the NHS and schools. More than 35 bills will be set out designed to boost the economy and tighten national security. It should be easier to act against state-backed groups. All this as pressure grows on the Prime Minister to quit.
16: In other news this morning, and 10 people from remote South Atlantic islands connected to the cruise ship at the centre of an outbreak of hantavirus are to be brought to the UK in case they develop the illness. The group had contact with some passengers on board the MV Hondius. Donald Trump is on his way to China for a state visit, where he's expected to discuss issues like trade with President Xi Jinping. Beijing is a large importer of sanctioned Iranian oil, so the Middle East conflict could also be on the agenda. In sport, and Southampton kept their hopes of an immediate return to the Premier League alive with a 2-1 extra-time victory over Middlesbrough. They will now face Hull City at Wembley next week. And St Mirren will have to play a relegation playoff despite winning 2-0 against Aberdeen. They will finish second from bottom of the Scottish Premiership, with Kilmarnock guaranteeing their top-flight status after a win against Dundee. That's the latest.

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8: 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Here to update you on the week ahead. Today, there'll be unexpected adventures moving in from the east, with high chances of bumping into friends and conversations that go on longer than planned. Later this week, expect a refreshing iced coffee, made for picnics with picky bits and nowhere to be until six. Because whatever the weather, with a Costa iced coffee made with heart in hand, the summer moments we love last. Costa iced coffee, made for summer.
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9: From the Sky News Centre at 5. Wes Streeting, a likely Labour leadership contender, will see the embattled Prime Minister later. The Health Secretary and Sir Keir Starmer will meet on the morning of the King's speech. Nearly 100 MPs want him to go, while a similar number are publicly backing the PM. The Observer's political editor Rachel Sylvester thinks hanging on could be extremely damaging.
10: I've heard people suggest to me that there's a parallel with Joe Biden, where actually by sticking around, he made it much, much harder for Kamala Harris to turn things around. And that is the sense that some in the Labour Party now have about Starmer.
9: Meanwhile, the King's speech will set out the government's plans for the next year as the uncertainty continues over the PM's leadership. Expected measures include changes to immigration, green energy and the NHS. More than 35 bills are due to be announced, including powers to renationalise British Steel. 10 people from remote South Atlantic islands connected to the cruise ship at the centre of the hantavirus outbreak are to be brought to the UK in case they develop the illness. The group had contact with some passengers on the MV Hondius who developed the illness. A new poll suggests almost two-thirds of Brits would support banning smoking in pub gardens. The charity Action on Smoking and Health also found strong backing for smoke-free bus stops, playgrounds and university campuses. To sport, and Southampton kept their hopes of championship promotion alive with a 2-1 extra-time victory over Middlesbrough in their playoff semi-final. Shea Charles scored the winning goal at St Mary's and defender Ryan Manning says they had to dig deep to get the victory.
11: Once we got back in the game, we started to get on top and I felt like we often puffed a bit. We didn't really have that killer final ball until Shea then put in a brilliant cross. Probably the first ball of proper quality that went in. and thankfully he scores a lot of goals like that.
9: They will face Hull City at Wembley next week, and Big Breaks making a comeback after more than two decades. Paddy McGuinness will host it on BBC Two alongside snooker legend Stephen Henry. That's the latest. I'm Stevie Shillinglaw.

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1: From the Sky News Centre at 6. As the Prime Minister battles to save his job, he'll hold talks with leadership challenger Wes Streeting later. The Health Secretary is seen as one of the frontrunners to replace Sir Keir Starmer in Number 10. Four ministers have resigned and joined nearly 90 backbench MPs, urging the PM to stand down. Former Home Secretary Lord Blunkett is calling on MPs to calm down.
2: Either we have to settle and Keir Starmer can demonstrate that he can actually pull this round, or there has to be a timetable, and that timetable would have to be rapid enough not to damage the interests of the country. We're in a mess as a country, and my party, sadly, is in a mess as well.
1: Meanwhile, the government says it's looking to restore hope in the King's speech later. Ministers will set out their plans for their next legislative agenda. 10 British nationals from South Atlantic Islands connected to the hantavirus-stricken cruise ship will be brought to the UK. Once here, they'll be put into self-isolation. More parents are now budgeting for their daughters' egg freezing as fertility concerns grow across the UK. The group TFP found nearly half of women say cost is stopping them from freezing their eggs. Dr. James Hopkinson is UK Medical Director at the organisation.
3: It's something that needs to be on the agenda of every young person, male or female. And if you are thinking of delaying fertility and having a family, it's really important to have some baseline tests to make informed decisions.
1: Southampton kept their hopes of a return to the Premier League alive with a 2-1 extra time win over Middlesbrough. They'll face Hull City in the Championship playoff final at Wembley next week. And Israel's qualified for Saturday's final of the Eurovision Song Contest in Austria. Ireland, Iceland, the Netherlands, Spain and Slovenia are all boycotting because of the country's participation. That's the latest. I'm Faye De Silva.
4: Have you spotted anything?
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4: 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Hey, what's that big bird over there? 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
1: 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So make sure you check them out. Joe.

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1: A1 southbound exit slip to the A696, about 10 minutes worth of congestion there at the moment. Apart from that, everything else is looking pretty good. I'm sure it'll pack in the next couple of hours. We'll have more for you then.
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0: What's on TV tonight with India's best dancer on Sony TV? Nothing beats the feeling you get when dancing. So, when you feel like dancing, dance. The stage is set. The dancers are ready. Are you? India's Best Dancer Season 5. Coming soon on Sony TV.
1: 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Over on Channel 4, Do You Know This Man? At 10 p.m. A documentary. A woman's social media post sparks an extraordinary fight for justice in the face of horrific sexual abuse and failures by the criminal justice system. And from our sponsor Sony TV, Tum Ho Na at 9 p.m. This show has quickly become a favorite amongst viewers. 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
0: What's on TV tonight with India's best dancer on Sony TV? Nothing beats the feeling you get when dancing. So, when you feel like dancing, dance. The stage is set. The dancers are ready. Are you? India's Best Dancer Season 5. Coming soon on Sony TV.
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1: 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Good morning. All request hour coming to a close now. I've had it now.

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1: 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I think they're doing it weekly, actually, right now, to be honest with you. But anyway, yeah, do check that out. It is breakfast with me, Paul Sharp. Good morning. How are you today? We have still got to come after seven. More for you. Of course, we have got your Gauntier after seven. After eight is Paul Sharp's threesome. Got some listeners' choices for you as well. And still to come, 2 hours of great music right here on the UK's biggest Asian mix. I don't know about you, but I'm really hungry this morning. I've got my breakfast and everything, but I'm feeling really hungry today. How about you? What's for breakfast? Guess what I'm having? Sugar-free yogurt with berries again. Ugh.

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7: From the Sky News Centre at 7. As the Prime Minister battles to save his job, he'll hold talks with leadership challenger Wes Streeting later. The Health Secretary is seen as one of the front-runners to replace Sir Keir Starmer in Number 10. Four ministers have resigned and joined nearly 90 backbench MPs urging the PM to stand down. But more than 100 others are warning against a leadership contest. Home Office Minister Mike Tapp is calling for colleagues to put the country first.
8: Every person that puts their head up and says that they don't have that confidence is a notch on the bedpost of Nigel Farage, because he's the only person benefiting from this. So we've got to unite, and I'm really pleased to see Keir standing firm on this.
7: Meanwhile, the US president's offered the Prime Minister some advice while declining to say whether he should stay or go. He says the UK needs to take a tougher approach to immigration and expand North Sea oil production. Donald Trump made those comments as he departed for his state visit to China. He previously said there'd be no need to discuss the Iran war, but then told reporters he would have a very long talk with President Xi about the conflict. There's a warning some of the UK's most popular shop bought sandwiches contain alarmingly high levels of salt. Researchers found one contained more salt than almost 5 McDonald's cheeseburgers. Southampton kept their hopes of championship promotion alive with a 2-1 extra time victory over Middlesbrough in their playoff semi-final. Shea Charles scored the winning goal in the 116th minute at St Mary's. Defender Ryan Manning says they had to dig deep.
9: Once we got back in the game, we started to get on top, and I felt like we often puffed a bit. We didn't really have that killer final ball until Shea then put in a brilliant cross. We're probably the first ball of proper quality that went in.
7: And Boy George is out of Eurovision at the very first hurdle in Vienna. He performed for San Marino and was eliminated in the first semi-final. That's the latest. I'm Faye De Silva.
10: At the third stroke, the time from BT will be 6 o'clock precisely.
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13: Highs of 12 degrees across the south and the Midlands. Further up north in Scotland, you also got highs of 12 degrees. Right now, it is 8 in London, 9 in Cardiff, with highs of 14, by the way. Birmingham, Leicester, 7 degrees. Bolton, Leeds, Manchester, 6 degrees. And right now in Edinburgh, 5 degrees.
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13: 4 minutes after seven, happy hump day. Let's get going with Jewel Thief. The heist begins. Jadu, Goria Kalaya, Kanika Kapoor with Badshah. I've got your listener's choice and I've got your corn chair. It is breakfast on Sunrise with Paul Shah.
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1: 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It is a thumbs up for this one, or AP Dylan with you, it's a heart emoji. So show me the Dumka. It is a thumbs up with you, heart emoji. WhatsApp now, 07925 700 272. The winner plays next with Colours TV. And on top of that, I've got your corn chair just after the break.
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14: 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You. 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
17: 16 minutes after 7. Whoa! I didn't think this song was going to win, but with so many votes as well, loads of you getting in touch. Before we get there, let's do your corn chair for you. Kabir, a brilliant but hot-headed surgeon, find his life spiraling out of control after his girlfriend Preeti is forced to marry someone else. Struggling with heartbreak, Kabir turns to alcohol, drugs and self-destruction. Despite his reckless behaviour, he continues to chase Preeti, leading to emotional turmoil and a quest for redemption. Who plays Kabir in the film? What's the name of the actor who plays Kabir in the film? Released in 2019, but who plays Kabir? What do you reckon?
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17: 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Like I said, I got so many votes for this song, I didn't think it was going to win. 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
2: Right then, Shan in Brixton, well done. Riaz in Hemel Hempstead, Mira and Amesh in Preston, Vibhav in Milton Keynes, Sophie in Scotland, Zahida in Leicester, OJ in Harrow, Jaswan in Belgium, Shalu in Solihull, Shweta's got it today, Dina in Guildford, Nathu in Wembley, all with the right answer. Kabir, a brilliant but hot-headed surgeon, finds his life spiralling out of control after his girlfriend Bridhi is forced to marry somebody else. Struggling with heartbreak, Kabir turns to alcohol, drugs and self-destruction. Despite his reckless behaviour, he continues to chase Bridhi, leading to emotional turmoil and a quest for redemption. Who plays Kabir in this film? What is the name of the actor who plays Kabir in the film? 2019, Suresh Oberoi is in this film, but who plays Kabir?
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2: 020-881-38040 is my number. You can WhatsApp through 07925 700 272. 21 minutes after 7. I don't know what it is, but my playlist every day for this song at this position always chooses a love song. And I'm not stopping it. I've checked my programming and everything. I've not told it to do that, but it does it. I don't know why, but I do like it. So I'm going to leave it.

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1: 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Madhuri Dixit there, this week's Artist of the Week. 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
14: Still not too much going on the roads this morning, I'm afraid to say. M61, there we go, southbound between 5 and 4, collision there, 40 minutes of delays. First two lanes are closed. Apart from that, you're looking good.
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0: Artist of the Week with Sony Max. Romance, drama, heartbeats, don't miss Sayara, Dere Ishme, and more non-stop romantic hits showing all day this weekend only on Sony Max.
1: Well done, Divya in Harrow. Jacob in Harrow's got it today. Shanti and Rishta in Bracknell, yes. Ash in Preston's got it as well. Provin in Crawley with the right answer. Well done. Kabir, a brilliant but hot-headed surgeon, finds his life spiraling out of control after his girlfriend Preeti is forced to marry somebody else. Struggling with heartbreak, Kabir turns to alcohol, drugs, and self-destruction. Despite his reckless behavior, he continues to chase Preeti, leading to emotional turmoil and a quest for redemption. Who plays Kabir in the film? What's the name of the actor who plays Kabir in the film? Released in 2019, Suresh Oberoi and Kiara Advani both in the film. But who plays... I almost said the guy's name there. Who plays Kabir in this film? Please and thank you. 020-8813-8040. 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December. 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
2: 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Are you? 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
3: 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Over on Channel 4, Do You Know This Man? At 10 p.m. A documentary. A woman's social media post sparks an extraordinary fight for justice in the face of horrific sexual abuse and failures by the criminal justice system. 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
2: 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Are you? India's Best Dancer Season 5. 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
1: 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Well done to... Is it Shubnam in Biggleswade or Biggleswade in Shubnam? I don't know, because they've written Biggleswade, Shubnam. Anyway, you got it right. Dejinder and Yuvraj, well done. Nisha in Milton Keynes, well done to you. I've got Rima. Still don't know where you're from, Rima. Namrata in Coventry. Sagar in Harrow. Sunita in Colson. Ajay in Denham has got it today. Rita in Harrow with the right answer. It is, of course, Shahid Kapoor. Well done to everyone who got it right. 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I could do with a holiday. How about you? Yeah, I could definitely do with a holiday. I've got a lot of calls to make today, haven't I? Celebrity cruises, cashback remortgages, everyone, man. A busy day for me. Anyway, more for you after 8 o'clock. We have got your Paul Shah's threesome still to come, another listener's choice for you as well, and a whole hour of great music right here on the UK's biggest Asian mix, Sunrise Radio. Don't forget to check out our sister stations on DAB in London. You've got Sunrise Retro, and then nationwide on DAB, it is Sunrise Hits, the UK's smoothest Asian hits. But you won't find this music, this song, this type of song on either of those stations. 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
8: Deepika Padukone said, "For me, competition is good. That is what keeps me on my toes and keeps me going. I'm always trying to better my own work and do better than my earlier films. Do films that are challenging and exciting for me."
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9: From the Stony Centre at 8. After vowing to fight on in the job, the Prime Minister will hold talks with his health secretary at Downing Street this morning. Wes Streeting's considered a potential leadership rival to Sir Keir Starmer. Nearly 90 backbench MPs are urging him to stand down following last week's dismal local elections. The Observer's political editor, Rachel Sylvester, thinks hanging on could be extremely damaging.
10: I've heard people suggest to me that there's a parallel with Joe Biden, where actually by sticking around, he made it much, much harder for Kamala Harris to turn things around. And that is the sense that some in the Labour Party now have about Starmer.
9: As pressure mounts on the PM, the government says it will look to restore hope in the King's Speech later. Policies on immigration and green energy will form part of the legislative agenda. Donald Trump's on his way to Beijing, the first state visit by a US leader in almost a decade. The president says he'll be asking his Chinese counterpart, Xi Jinping, to open up China. A woman wanted for more than two decades has been arrested during a six-month trial of live facial recognition. Static cameras were used in South London. Middlesbrough boss Kim Hellberg accused Southampton of disgraceful behaviour after their 2-1 defeat in the Championship playoff semi-finals. Their opponents are facing an EFL charge for allegedly spying on their training session ahead of the first leg. Hellberg says it's sad the episode damaged the tie.
11: It breaks my heart in terms of all those things I believed in, and I think that is the thing. And I don't care if that's different rules in other countries. I think this is England. I think this is where football is the biggest thing.
9: Southampton will play Hull for a place in the Premier League later this month. And Israel is through to Saturday's final of the Eurovision Song Contest in Austria. Ireland and Spain are among those boycotting because of the country's participation. That's the latest. I'm Faye de Silva.
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15: Average high of 12 degrees across the United Kingdom today, with the exception of Cardiff. You've got highs of 14. 9 right now in London, 10 in Cardiff. Birmingham, Leicester both at 8 degrees. Bolton 6, Leeds and Manchester at 7 degrees. And right now in Glasgow, it's 8 degrees.
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15: Good morning, 4 minutes after 8 o'clock, Wednesday hump day. 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

0: With that win, Gujarat Titans are now top of the table. I just thought I'd add that in with 16 points. Right, listener's choice. Which of these two do you want next? Duhi Dista, it is a thumbs up for this one. Or dance per chance, it's a heart emoji. So, Duhi Dista, thumbs up. Dance per chance, heart emoji. What's happy choice now? 07925 700 272. The winner plays next with Colours TV. On top of that, I've got your Paul Charles threesome next as well.
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20: And right now it's 8:18 on the UK's biggest Asian Mix Sunrise Radio. Right then, let's do your Paul Charles threesome this morning. I've got three clips of three different songs. All I need you to do is tell me the names of the films that they belong to. Simples, he says. Yeah, I reckon it's a bit more difficult today. What do you reckon? 020-881-38040. Or you can WhatsApp 07925-700-272. If you haven't got all three film names, that's okay as well. As the hour goes on, you get more audio, you get clues that you can use and abuse as well. You know how it goes, right? If you're a regular listener. But yeah, let's have one more listen. Give me a call, drop me a WhatsApp if you got all three film names in Paul Shah's threesome.
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2: You lot are proper winding me up, man. 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Delete. 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

It is a bit difficult today. The first one, 2003, Rani Mukherjee. The second, 2002, Akshay Khanna. And the third one, 2003, Arjun Rampal. Can you name all three film names in Paul Shah's threesome?

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1: 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Hum Aapke Hai Kaun on the way for you next.

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16: M4 eastbound between 3 and 2. Congestion there because of a collision. You got an hour's worth of delays. And lanes 2 and 3 currently closed at the moment. M25 clockwise between 29th and junction 3. 50 minutes of delays there, just congestion at the moment as well. And the M60 anti-clock between 27 and 25, 20 minutes of delays there. More for you in the next hour, Shabs.
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0: the Artist of the Week with Sony Max. Romance, drama, heartbeats, don't miss Sayara, Dere Ishme, and more non-stop romantic hits showing all day this weekend only on Sony Max.
1: Well done to whoever this is, Shaheen in Leicester. Yes, you got it right. Vinay in Liverpool's got it. Abdul in Birmingham. I've got whoever this is, Paprachi in Leeds. There you go. Zahida in Leicester. Namita in Liverpool. Shambhavi in Milton Keynes has got it today. I think. No. Yeah, that's it. Let's have one more listen, shall we, kids?

The first one released in 2003, Rani Mukherjee and Shah Rukh Khan. The second in 2002, Akshay Khanna and Bobby Deol. And the third one, 2003, Arjun Rampal and Aishwarya Rai Bachchan. Have you got all three film names? Oops, wrong one.

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1: 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So when you feel like dancing, dance. The stage is set. The dancers are ready. Are you? India's Best Dancer Season 5, coming soon on Sony TV.
2: 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Over on Channel 4, Do You Know This Man? At 10 p.m. A documentary. A woman's social media post sparks an extraordinary fight for justice in the face of horrific sexual abuse and failures by the criminal justice system. And from our sponsor Sony TV, Tum Ho Na at 9 p.m. This show has quickly become a favorite amongst viewers. 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
1: 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Are you? 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
1: And it is 8:49 on Sunrise. 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And guess who's going to be lighting up that stage against? It's once again that super judge, Karisma Kapoor. Joining her on the Power Pack judging panel, Geeta Kapoor, Javed Jaffrey and Terence Lewis. Expect electrifying choreography, high voltage performances and twists you won't see coming. This season promises edge of the seat entertainment, so get ready for this spectacular launch. India's Best Dancer coming soon, only on Sony TV. Sony TV is available on Sky Channel 703, Virgin 805 and EETV 390 as well, bro. Right, okay, last few answers then. Come on, load. Let's go with Zahim, yes. Ricky in Lancashire in Boston, yes. Sahana in Harrow's got it today. Sook in Peterborough, new WhatsApper. Divya in Harrow's got it. Jawad in Telford. Meg in Ryslip, well done. Gurpreet, new WhatsApper. Yeah, awesome. The three answers, Chalte Chalte, Hamraz, Dil Ka Rishta. That's it from me. Shams on the way for you next from 9. From 12, it's Nads in for Kavita. From 4, you got Dattani Drive Home. 7 tonight is Mr. Raj Guy. Pretty much how your day looks on the UK's biggest Asia mix. I'll see you tomorrow morning, 6 a.m. We do it all over again right here on Sunrise. Have a good one.

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1: 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Just saying.
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17: 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The thought of the day with Citybound Travel, with over 50 years of turning dream holidays into reality. 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
19: Deepika Padukone said, "For me, competition is good. That is what keeps me on my toes and keeps me going. I'm always trying to better my own work and do better than my earlier films. 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
22: From the Sky News Centre at 9. The Paymaster General doesn't think the Health Secretary has the numbers to challenge for the Prime Minister's job.
23: It didn't appear on what I saw yesterday that there was the 81 numbers that are required around a single candidate, which is what our party leadership rules require. There evidently, though, isn't a consensus either about even having a leadership contest.
22: Nick Thomas Simmons describes yesterday as turbulent. Four government ministers, including Jess Phillips at the Home Office, resigned, but 100 of Sir Keir Starmer's MPs signed a letter of support for the PM. Wes Streeting hasn't said he wants the job, but has had a meeting with Sir Keir this morning. He remained tight-lipped as he arrived at number 10 not long ago.
24: Do you want to be our next Prime Minister?
25: Are you going to stand for leader?
24: Can you tell us what are you going to be asking the Prime Minister?
22: Meanwhile, the King's going to set out the government's priorities for the next parliamentary year. The speech is expected to include proposals to address the cost of living crisis, tighten rules for asylum seekers and reform schooling. Donald Trump's been joined by tech executives, including Elon Musk and Tim Cook, on his state visit to China. The US leaders in Beijing for talks on competition in the sector, but has also said Iran will be discussed with Xi Jinping. UK health officials have announced plans to allow British passengers to return home after they were evacuated from a cruise ship hit by hantavirus. The group have been isolating at Arrow Park Hospital in Merseyside. Southampton kept their hopes of an immediate return to the Premier League alive with a 2-1 extra time win over Middlesbrough. They'll face Hull City in the Championship playoff final at Wembley next week. And Israel's Eurovision entry was booed as he performed in the semi-final in Austria. Noam Bertrand progressed through to Saturday's final in Vienna, which has been boycotted by 5 countries. That's the latest. I'm Faye De Silva.
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1: And glancing at some of our long haul arrivals this morning, British Airways flight BA027 due in from Denver to Heathrow Terminal due at 9:40 on time. Aegean Airlines flight A3600 due in from Athens to Heathrow Terminal 2 at 11:15 this morning, scheduled to land at 10:55. 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
1: Generally cloudy with occasional sunny spells today. There will be showers across much of the UK. Some will be heavy, others with a risk of thunder in the afternoon. It will be windy in the southwest. In other words, hey winter, you've come early. Honestly. Maximum temperatures, let's have a look. 11 in Leeds, 11 in Edinburgh, 15 in Bournemouth and 13 here in London.
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1: Good morning and welcome to Wednesday on Sunrise. It is the 13th of May. We have some mega exciting things to discuss from the world of showbiz, as we always do. But first, Arijit Singh and Sukhvinder Singh to infuse our Wednesday with a bit of shimmer and sparkle. Jahan bhi aap sun rahe hain, jo bhi is waqt kar rahe hain, welcome. 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

0: Taken from the film Monsoon Wedding, perhaps you have guessed why I played this song from Monsoon Wedding this morning. If you haven't, just stay with me. Sukhvinder Singh, aaj mera ji karda. Isse aap sun rahe Sunrise par aaj Wednesday the 13th of May ki subah Shabnam Sahi ke saath. When the sun is playing hide and seek with rain clouds. Oh, just another day in the UK, right? 07925-700-272, the number to WhatsApp me on. A bit of this, a bit of that, a bit of chit, a bit of chat. Jahan bhi aap sun rahe hain, jo bhi is waqt kar rahe hain, what is your Wednesday looking like? 07925-700-272, as always, the number to WhatsApp me on. My name is Shabnam Sahi. Good morning.
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0: 07925-700-272 is the studio WhatsApp number, regardless of how hot or cold it may be outside. We begin the show with a deep dive into the infinity pool of beautiful WhatsApp messages. That is our morning ritual, a sacred ritual as far as I'm concerned. Sanjay in Wellingborough, Jai Shri Krishna, good morning. Hope you're well. Have a fantastic and blessed show. Have a beautiful day, Sanjay. D in London says, good morning, happy hump day. Hansa in Leicester, thank you so much. Pandit Kaushik Joshi in Peterborough kehte hain, respect is the most important element in your personality. It is like an investment. Whatever you give to others will return to you with profit. Absolutely. Sanjay in Northolt, welcome to the show. Raj in Wembley, Ansar Rehman Sahab in Peterborough, Saira in Cheltenham, Preeti in Crawley. How are you feeling this morning, Preeti? Pooja, thank you so much for sharing that glorious shot

0: See, the most beautiful thing about spring and autumn is that you can't tell whether this is sunset or sunrise. You've got a beautiful silhouette against an orange, deep orange sky. This could be last evening, this could be early this morning. Only Pooja knows iska sahi jawab kya hai. Divya and Harold, thank you so much for your beautiful messages. Aap ye bhi likhte hain aaj. सुबह खुद आती है, बुलाई नहीं जाती. कुछ लोग खुद याद आते हैं, उन्हें याद नहीं करना पड़ता, जैसे कि आप. थैंक यू सो मच. नीलम इन स्विंडन, थैंक यू वेरी मच. शी सेज टिपिकल ब्रिटिश वेदर, टिपिकल. अ वाइफ एंड द वेदर हियर नॉट गारंटीड इन ब्रिटेन. Praveen in Crawley, thank you so much for sending Snoopy to wish me a beautiful morning. Omar in Manchester, thank you so much. What did you have for breakfast, Omar? I'm very curious. Which paratha was it today? Did you have it with safed makhan, desi ghee? Or just a bit of lurpak? Let me know. I've got Suga who sent me beautiful photographs, including one which says, Kalai vanakkam Shabnam darling, tidying up my wardrobe. I'm making more space for the new clothes that I will buy this year. Dina in Guildford, aren't we all guilty of that? Aren't we all just so guilty, right? You know, when I first came to this country, people told me that English people have this fantastic habit of buying something new and at the same time discarding something old. So they don't just keep, you know, hoarding stuff. That is something, a concept completely lost on Asians, aisa mujhe lagta hai, right? Anyway, Stephen Wolves kehte hain, Rabba Rabba, Mein Barsa, Wolverhampton is literally ready for Noah's Ark. I'll tell you why I played that song. Steve, haven't you worked out the connection between that song and my first story? Clearly you haven't. I'll tell you what it is. Meena in Surrey, Shri in Slough, Jazz in Reading. Thank you so much. I'll look at the rest of the messages in just a bit. New York Mayor, my absolute favourite, Zoran Mamdani's mum, award-winning filmmaker Meera Nair, who's from my college in Delhi, Miranda House. Oh. Meera Nair announced her next film yesterday. This was all over social media yesterday. And the world of cinema and the world of art was buzzing with excitement. Why art? I'll tell you. Perhaps you've heard about this already. Perhaps you read the big story. So Meera Nair revealed the first look of her next feature titled Amri, inspired by the life and art of Amrita Shergill, a pioneer in India's modern art world whose bold aesthetic shook up the establishment during her lifetime, and it continues to be valued in art circles around the world even today. This is a fantastic ensemble. It is an international production. You've got Anjali Sivaraman as Amrita Shergill alongside Emily Watson as her mum. So I read this and I thought, what? Emily Watson, our lovely Hermione from Harry Potter, she's playing a mum? And then I said, no, that's Emma Watson. Emily Watson plays Amrita Shergill's mum, Mary Antoinette Gottesman. Then you've got Jaideep Elawat playing her dad, Umrao Singh Shergill. You've got Jim Sarb in a pivotal role. You've also got Priyanka Chopra Jonas as Madam Azuri. It is a truly international cast. Set across Hungary, France and India. Wo isliye kyunki Amrita Shergill ki mum was Hungarian, her dad was Indian, right? Set across these places in early 20th century, the film traces the worlds of Europe and India that shaped Shergill's imagination and indeed her artistic vision. It wraps production this week after filming across locations in India and Europe. Priyanka Chopra Jonas, by the way, is also the exec producer of this film. Meera Nair kehti hai ki every film I've made in the last several decades has been inspired by the art of Amrita Shergill. She taught me how to see. She absorbed the best European training to distill the soul of India in a way that no one ever had. It is this distillation that has informed my own cinema from the beginning. The bravery of Amrita Shergill's palette, color and framing of the ordinary people of India has eternally moved me. So people are saying that, you know, this is a film, a story, a life worth celebrating. Now, Amrita Shergill, as people who knew her art, people who knew her personal life, she also led an extremely bohemian life. She was also known for her many, many affairs. So like I said, she had a Hungarian mother, she had an Indian dad, she grew up in Paris. People often mistake Amrita Shergill for Amrita Pritham, two completely different personalities, diametrically opposite, by the way. You might just want to read up on Amrita Shergill before this film arrives on the big screen. Now, for those who need a sweet reminder, Meera Nair's past works include films like Monsoon Wedding, Mississippi Masala, The Namesake, Salaam Bombay, Vanity Fair and Kama Sutra. Anjali Sivaraman, who has been chosen to play Amrita Shergill, she rose to prominence with Class on Netflix and later appeared in Bad Girl. Will you be watching? Our lovely Priyanka Chopra is also in the film. I certainly will be. 07925-700-272 is the number to WhatsApp me on. Option A is from Mausam. Rahat Fateh Ali Khan ki awaaz mein aur Rabba mein tum mar gaya hoye wala gana. And option B is from Pyar Ka Mausam.
1: Tum bin jaun kahan, tum bin.
0: What is it going to be, Mausam or Pyar Ka Mausam? WhatsApp me.
2: 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Are you? 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
0: 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You're with me, Shabnam Sahi, on Sunrise Radio. Before playing the winning song, let's get this out of the way. 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
0: 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Farina in Grimsby, very funny. Purnima in Wisbeach, Nirmalji in High Wycombe, Mr. Khan. Thank you so much for your wonderful messages. 07925 700272, the number to WhatsApp me on. Jazz in Reading. You're stuck in traffic, sad. It isn't even half term yet. Jasmine in Hayes, welcome. Pyar ka mausam, that was the option you chose. Rafi sahab ki awaaz mein ye gaana. Tum bin jaun kahan. Good morning.

0: टेकन फ्रॉम प्यार का मौसम 1969 की फिल्म, रफी साहब की आवाज। Amreen in Karachi, it's so good to find you on my WhatsApp, not as frequently as I did earlier, but then you do say that your tuition timings are clashing with my show. That is sad.
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0: Kids, ready for today's Hanuman story of the day? 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Dhurandhar 2, The Revenge, streaming on Netflix from tomorrow. That's also something film fans are mega excited about. For now, this song.

0: Taken from Dhurandhar 1, Afsana Khan, Rebel, Nal Nachna. Amreen is asking me if I've spoken about the Cannes Film Festival yet. I haven't. I mean, we do know that Alia Bhatt was there all over social media yesterday, looking like a vision. See, when it comes to this film festival, there's a lot of problems with this film festival. 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All these beautiful Bollywood actresses, they make their way to Cannes. 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Madhuri Dixit, the artist of the week on Sunrise. On the other side, we've got this. Taken from Madhuri's comeback film Aaja Nachle. Rahat Fateh Ali Khan, Ore Pia. 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
3: Psst. You. Yeah, you. 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Up to whatever. 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
12: The M6 southbound between junctions 4 and 3, road traffic collision, current delays of 40 minutes there. That's the M6 southbound between junctions 4 and 3.
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12: Playing Ore Piya as a Madhuri Dixit song feels a bit like cheating. That isn't quintessential Madhuri, right? Quintessential Mads would be something from Tezab, Selab, Beta, Karan Arjun. 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

0: The Artist of the Week with Sony Max. 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
1: 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So, when you feel like dancing, dance. The stage is set. The dancers are ready. Are you? India's Best Dancer Season 5. 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
2: 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Over on Channel 4, Do You Know This Man? At 10 p.m. A documentary. A woman's social media post sparks an extraordinary fight for justice in the face of horrific sexual abuse and failures by the criminal justice system. 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
1: 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Nothing beats the feeling you get when dancing. So, when you feel like dancing, dance. The stage is set. The dancers are ready. Are you? India's Best Dancer Season 5. 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Shabnam Sahi on Sunrise with India's Best Dancer on Sony TV. Nothing beats the feeling you get when dancing. So, when you feel like dancing, dance. The stage is set. The dancers are ready. Are you? India's Best Dancer Season 5. Coming soon on Sony TV.
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1: Shabnam Sahi on Sunrise with India's Best Dancer on Sony TV. Nothing beats the feeling you get when dancing. So, when you feel like dancing, dance. The stage is set. The dancers are ready. Are you? India's Best Dancer Season 5. 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
1: Sunrise Radio. Shabnam Sahi on Sunrise with India's best dancer on Sony TV. Nothing beats the feeling you get when dancing. So when you feel like dancing, dance. The stage is set. The dancers are ready. Are you? India's best dancer season 5. Coming soon on Sony TV.
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19: Deepika Padukone said, "For me, competition is good. That is what keeps me on my toes and keeps me going. I'm always trying to better my own work and do better than my earlier films. Do films that are challenging and exciting for me."
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2: From the Sky News Centre at 10. Wes Streeting's avoided reporters' questions after a 16-minute meeting with the Prime Minister at Downing Street. The House Secretary is one of the favourites to replace Sir Keir Starmer, who's facing calls to resign from nearly 90 MPs within his own party. But Home Office Minister Mike Tapp is urging colleagues to put the country first.
20: Every person that puts their head up and says that they don't have that confidence is a notch on the bedpost of Nigel Farage, because he's the only person benefiting from this. So we've got to unite, and I'm really pleased to see Keir Starmer standing firm on this.
2: Meanwhile, King Charles will set out the government's plans for the next year, which are thought to include reforms to the NHS and immigration. More than 35 bills are expected to be included in the speech this morning. The bodies of three women have been recovered from the sea off the coast of Brighton. Police say they were called to welfare concerns near Madeira Drive at 5:45 this morning. Officers are working to confirm their identities. There's a warning about the salt content of some of our favourite shop-bought sandwiches. A study's found 1 in 10 exceeded the recommended targets for daily intake and calories. Southampton will face Hull in the Championship playoff final thanks to a 2-1 extra time win against Middlesbrough. The clash had an extra edge after the South Coast club were charged by the EFL for allegedly spying on a Borough training session before the tie. Emotions were still running high afterwards as boss Tonda Eckert walked out of his post-match news conference.
21: There obviously is a lot of emotions and just a very crucial game, and you go down early on. I think it's never easy to then find your way back into the game, and I think the performance of the players speaks for itself.
22: Are you a cheat?
23: Thank you very much. Let's show some respect.
2: And Israel's made it through to Saturday night's Eurovision Song Contest final. Noam Bertrand was booed during his performance. That's the latest. I'm Faye De Silva.
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6: And a quick look at some of our long-haul arrivals this morning. Asian Airlines flight A3600 due in from Athens to Heathrow Terminal 2 at 11:15 this morning, scheduled to land this hour at 10:55. Air Canada flight AC858 due in from Toronto to Heathrow Terminal 2 at 11:50, expected to land at 11:20. For further details, please contact your airlines directly before you head out.
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6: The afternoon will see variable cloud and showers across much of the UK. Some of these will be heavy with a risk of thunder. It will be windy in the south and the west of the country. Maximum temperatures 12 in Manchester, 12 in Liverpool, 14 in Brighton and 13 here in London.
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0: 07925-702-72 is the number to WhatsApp me on. Let's give you the explanation first, then the share, and finally the translation. Sood o ziyan ka matlab hai profit and loss, advantage and disadvantage. Dard-e-ghurbat is the pain of exile. Ghurbat in modern Urdu means poverty. However, in poetry and literature, it specifically refers to the emotional hardship of living as a stranger or a traveler in a foreign land. That's what ghurbat is, okay? Mukabil, of course, is face-to-face. Daulat is wealth. Husn is beauty. Bearing all those meanings in mind, let's look at what Mr. Khan says. Arz karte hain, kaun sood o ziyan ki duniya mein dard-e-ghurbat ka saath deta hai? In a world of profit and loss, who chooses the pain of exile? No one, right? Kaun sood o ziyan ki duniya mein dard-e-ghurbat ka saath deta hai? Jab mukabil ho ishq aur daulat, husn daulat ka saath deta hai. When love and wealth come face to face, beauty chooses wealth. That's deep and so sad. So sad. Don't say that. Anyway, that's the premise on which literature and art kind of lays down its foundation, right? That koi to aisa hoga jo ishq aur daulat mein ishq ko choose karega, right? Even at the expense of their own loss. Thank you very much for sharing that, Mr. Khan. 07925-702-72 is the number for all the chit-chat on Sunrise. Now, kuch suna aapne, Ranveer Singh, actor Ranveer Singh from Dhurandhar. What did he do recently, which was in the news? He bought the rights to writer Amish Tripathi's Shiva trilogy, as it's popularly known. Book one is called The Immortals of Meluha. And Ranveer Singh has not just bought the rights, he wishes to produce a trilogy. He wishes to headline the story and perhaps play his most ambitious role yet as Lord Shiva. Suna aapne iske baare mein. So apparently, Anybody who's read the book, immediately they thought ki yaar is par to film banni chahiye. Akshay Kumar jokingly says that years ago when the film came out, someone suggested to me that I should buy the rights immediately. I looked at the cover. I didn't particularly fancy playing Lord Shiva. I didn't think I could pull it off. And then the next thing I know, Karan Johar is telling me the story of this book and I'm thinking, hi, ye to mujhe khareedna chahiye tha. Moral of the story, Akshay kehte hain, kitabe padhna chahiye. Absolutely. Anyway, Ranveer Singh has now apparently paid an eye-watering sum for the rights to The Immortals of Meluha. In fact, for the entire Shiva trilogy. And they are saying that 2028 is when they will begin production. Right now, his production house is busy working on the screenplay and, you know, making sure that it's a film that readers of the book, lovers of the book, also enjoy as much as film fans. See, after the success of Dhurandhar, like it or not, Ranveer Singh is on a completely different plane now. Aur wo kehte hai na ki with great power comes great responsibility. With great success comes great responsibility. He has to be very, very careful about what he chooses and how he wishes to interpret a story and how he wishes his own film trajectory to look in the coming years, right? Are you excited about this? Have you read the Shiva trilogy? What do you think about the Immortals of Meluha? Let me know. 07925 700272 is the number for that. There was a time when I think even Aamir Khan was flirting with the idea of buying the rights to this book and rolling out a trilogy in movie form. That honour has now gone to Ranveer Singh. On the other side, Lataji from the 60s versus Lataji from the 90s. That's the choice you need to make. Option A sounds like this. Wo kaun thi ka ye eternal classic? Lag ja gale se is option A. And this one, of course, taken from DDLJ. Mere khabon mein jo aaye is your option B. Wo kaun thi is A. Dilwale dulhaniya le jayenge is B. What plays next? You tell me.
2: 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The dancers are ready. Are you? India's best dancer season 5. 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
2: 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So, when you feel like dancing, dance. 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
0: 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You're with me, Shabnam Sahi, on Sunrise Radio. 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
0: 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We've had a flurry of votes, a flurry of WhatsApp messages for this contest. Lataji from the 60s or Lataji from the 90s? What would you like? Even those who've never WhatsApped me before, galti se bhi nahi, even they've sent me a vote. Guess what? Guess what? Aditi Chopra WhatsApped saying even I would have picked this one. So you know which the winning song is, right? Which one of the two is going to play next? Varsha in Bingham, Kamran in Stoke, Preet in Colnbrook, Sharon in Hounslow, Priyanka and Bhavna in London, Praveen in Crawley, Amreen and Sophie and Syra and Maya and so many others. Good choice.

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2: 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Ashok Parmar in Watford saying hi to Urmila, Neelam, Parag, Beena, Nisha and Nilesh. Kali Teri Choti, Lal Paranda, taken from Pati Patni aur Vodo, out in cinemas not this Friday but next, I think. Will you be watching? Jahan bhi aap sun rahe hain, jo bhi iska kar rahe hain. Hope you're having a beautiful Wednesday. Good morning.

0: traditional Punjabi song given a modern twist. This one for the film Pati Patni Aur Vodo, Tanishq Bagchi, Guru Randhawa, Heer and Indivar. Neelam in Swindon, we had a good laugh yesterday. Neelam discovered yesterday what a parandi was. I mean, you kind of guessed, but you weren't 100% sure. Mujhe lagta hai na, if this song ends up being a chart buster, parandi sales should go through the roof. Mr. Khan already weighing the pros and cons of this business idea, selling parandi. Very good. 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Wednesday the 13th of May, my name is Shabnam Sahi. This is the UK's biggest Asian mix, Sunrise Radio. 07925-700-272 is the number to WhatsApp me on. On the other side, considering the fact that the sun has practically disappeared, at least from my window, what would you say to this? Mausam zara sa roota hua hai, get it?
1: Shabnam Sahi on Sunrise with India's best dancer on Sony TV. Nothing beats the feeling you get when dancing. So, when you feel like dancing, dance. The stage is set. The dancers are ready. Are you? India's Best Dancer Season 5. Coming soon on Sony TV.
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0: This year, the stakes are higher, the laughs are even bigger, as Patel risks it all to strike it rich. 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
4: Shabnam Sahi on Sunrise with India's Best Dancer on Sony TV. Nothing beats the feeling you get when dancing. So, when you feel like dancing, dance. The stage is set. The dancers are ready. Are you? 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
7: Looking at the M25 anti-clockwise between junctions 4 and 2, road traffic collision, current delays of an hour and a half against expected traffic. That's the M25 anti-clockwise between junctions 4 and 2.
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7: Idris, my friend, it's so good to hear from you. 07925 700272 is the studio WhatsApp number, of course. You know, speaking of... Sayyara, tu to badla nahi hai, mausam zara sa rootha hua hai. Speaking of the mausam, especially in this part of the world, someone posted on Instagram the other day, it really made me laugh. It said, Sunshine and I are not in a committed relationship, we are in a situationship. Which of course is a very strange concept that Gen Z believes in, situationship, where you have no idea what tomorrow's going to bring. Sunshine one day, rain the next. Or should I say, sunshine one moment, rain the next. Fahim Abdullah. The title track from Sayyara on the UK's most beautiful Asian mix.

0: Shabnam Sahi on Sunrise with India's best dancer on Sony TV. Nothing beats the feeling you get when dancing. So, when you feel like dancing, dance. The stage is set. The dancers are ready. Are you? India's best dancer season 5. Coming soon on Sony TV.
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0: Shabnam Sahi on Sunrise with India's best dancer on Sony TV. 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So, when you feel like dancing, dance. The stage is set. The dancers are ready. Are you? 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
1: 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So many of you sending me pictures of what it looks like outside your workplace, outside your home, in your garden right now. The weather is temperamental, to say the least. 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
2: 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Shabnam Sahi on Sunrise with India's best dancer on Sony TV. 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So when you feel like dancing, dance. The stage is set. The dancers are ready. Are you? India's best dancer season 5. Coming soon on Sony TV.
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2: 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So when you feel like dancing, dance. The stage is set. The dancers are ready. Are you? 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
8: Deepika Padukone said, "For me, competition is good. 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Do films that are challenging and exciting for me."
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12: From the Sky News Centre at 11. The SNP says it's going to try to force a vote on the Prime Minister's future in the coming days. The party's new Westminster leader, Dave Dugan, says the leadership circus can't go on any longer. Former SNP leader and First Minister Nicola Sturgeon has this advice for Sir Keir Starmer.
13: There always has to be an assessment in your mind is me staying in this role right for the country, because you're not there for your own sake, although obviously people have ambitions to be in these positions. You're there to govern the country in the best interests of the country overall.
14: Meanwhile, the Prime Minister will be in Parliament for the King's Speech, where the government's plans for the year ahead will be set out shortly. Policies on immigration and green energy will form part of the legislative agenda. The bodies of three women have been recovered from the sea off Brighton. Sussex Police says welfare concerns were raised just before 6 a.m. this morning. The US President's landing in Beijing this lunchtime for a state visit to China. He'll ask his Chinese counterpart, Xi Jinping, to, in his words, open up the country to US tech firms. He's taking executives like Tim Cook and Elon Musk. James Zimmerman, chairman of the American Chamber of Commerce in China, thinks the meeting sends an important signal, even if no big breakthrough is expected.
15: What we could expect with the two leaders meeting, you know, that does give business a sense of confidence, a sense of optimism that we have an ongoing dialogue.
14: It's thought people on weight loss jabs may be able to maintain their results with a daily pill not yet licensed in the UK. Researchers say switching to it after the treatment could be an effective approach to keeping the pounds off. And your favourite sandwich could be unhealthier than you think. There's a warning some of the UK's most popular shop-bought ones contain alarmingly high salt levels. That's the latest. I'm Faye De Silva.
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20: 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Aegean Airlines flight A3600 due in from Athens to Heathrow Terminal 2 at 11.15, landed earlier at 10.50. Air Canada flight AC858 due in from Toronto to Heathrow Terminal 2 at 11.50, expected to land at 11.20. For further details, please contact your airlines directly before you head out.
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20: Variable cloud and showers across much of the UK this afternoon. Some of these will be heavy with a risk of thunder. It will be windy, especially in the south and the west of the country. Maximum temperatures today, 11 in Birmingham, 13 in London, 14 in Southampton, 13 in Cambridge.
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0: 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Wednesday morning. As long as you keep it sunrise, you're gonna have a good time. Ye hamara aapse vaada. My name is Shabnam Sahi. Good morning.
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0: 07925 700272, the number to WhatsApp me on. Pooja, I've only just seen the photographs properly. My goodness me, you got a lot of cooking done this morning. You have made enough dishes to feed at least 100 people. Noodles, you've made fried rice, you've made ravioli for the kids' tiffin, you've made egg bhuji and so much. Then you say, about 20 minutes to scrub myself and then you have to start your day at work. I have so much respect for people who are so organized. They get so much done. I'm hoping that some of the music on Sunrise has inspired you and kind of kept you company in the kitchen whilst you were busy making all that. Thank you for sharing that. 07925-700272 is the number. Now, the trailer for System, which is a compelling courtroom drama starring Sonakshi Sinha and Jyotika, directed by the wonderful Ashwini Iyer Tiwari. This was unveiled recently and it promises an intense exploration of justice, privilege and inequality in modern society. So Sonakshi Sinha plays Neha, a determined young lawyer, while Jyotika portrays a street-smart courtroom official with hidden motives. Directed by Ashwini Iyer Tiwari, it explores many, many themes. It is a courtroom drama, as I said. And Sonakshi Sinha kehti hai ki ye movie isliye zaruri hai kyunki ye aise muddon ke bare mein baat karti hai jinko highlight karna behad zaruri hai. Jyotika says that, you know, it's not about what you say, but more about how you put the message across. Absolutely. Now, I have tremendous respect for this director sahiba, Ashwini Iyer Tiwari. If you remember, Ashwini Iyer Tiwari is the one who gave us films like Nilbatte Sannata, Panga, Bareli Ki Barfi. Her husband, Nitesh Tiwari, is the man who directed Dangal and so many other films. He's busy directing Ramayan 1 and 2 right now, of course. So this is another directorial from Ashwini Iyer Tiwari. It drops on Amazon Prime on the 22nd of May. You know, kehte hain ki if there is something we wish to change in society, agar to, well, Gandhi ji ne kaha tha bahut saalon pehle, be the change you wish to see in the world. If a filmmaker wishes to bring about change, wishes to influence people's thinking, then if you start preaching, nobody's going to listen. I think the best way is to present the story in a way that all of us are compelled to think ki ye mere saath bhi to ho sakta hai, ye mere kisi kareebi ke saath bhi to ho sakta hai, ye sarasar na insafi hai, this must change. Exactly as members of the cast are saying, even though it is a tried and tested courtroom drama, it talks about issues in society that need our attention right now. Not tomorrow, not day after tomorrow, right now. It is not so much the story, but how it is conveyed. That makes all the difference. Absolutely. Will you be watching it? It's called, bhul gaye main iska naam. It's called System. System. Sonakshi Sinha and Jyotika headline the story. Ashwini Iyer Tiwari has directed it. It will drop on Prime on the 22nd of this month. On the other side, two well-matched contenders, I'd like to think. Option A sounds like this. Nazar se nazar mile. Taken from the film Mile Na Mile Hum. Nazar se nazar to zarur milegi. Option A. And option B. Teri tufaan hai phisal raha Papon from the film Merry Christmas, Nazar Teri Tufan. Which of these two Nazar songs would you like to hear on the other side? WhatsApp me. A or B are your two options.

0: Shabnam Sahi on Sunrise with India's best dancer on Sony TV. Nothing beats the feeling you get when dancing. So when you feel like dancing, dance. The stage is set. The dancers are ready. Are you? India's Best Dancer Season 5. Coming soon on Sony TV.
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2: Jet ka swag, Juliet ka style. From two different worlds, Heer and Nawab fall in love, but destiny turns their romance into a story of betrayal. 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Before I play the winning tune, Anita, thank you so much for your message. Aap kehti hain, good morning Shabnam. Option B, please. I love, love, love Vijay Sethupathi. In that case, I've got bad news. But you also say, speaking about System, System was the name of the film, by the way, this Sonakshi Sinha movie, System. So many gritty dramas and movies nowadays on telly that I wish they would do a bit more easy breezy feel good watches which still have a good storyline. Everything on my watch list is currently quite dark. I think I need to switch to K-dramas for some escapism. Which K-drama would you recommend, Anita? Go on then. Give me one title. Please do.

0: 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Anybody else a fan of Korean dramas? Perhaps, you know, people often say that K-dramas could sometimes put Bollywood to shame. Is it true? Anita says, when life gives you tangerines on Netflix. It took a few episodes for me to get into it, but it's a lovely, sweet drama of 16 episodes. 16? Did you say 16? Please tell me that these 16 episodes are shorter than an hour, please. Otherwise, I'm going to call it yet another Suraj Barjatia film.
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0: Seher Beg dares to dream beyond limits, but destiny ties her to Mahid Niazi, a man she never chose. In a world of rules, control and judgment, will her dream survive? 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You know, for those who feel that sometimes I'm unfair to Suraj Barjatia, I'll give you proof, yeah? Only this morning, I have the Artist of the Week feature only in the first hour of my show between 9 and 10. Madhuri Dixit, the Artist of the Week. The longest Madhuri Dixit song on that list, I kid you not, from Suraj Barjatia's Hum Aapke Hain Kaun, Didi Tera Devar Diwana Uncut. Guess how long that song is? 7 minutes and 58 seconds. I kid you not.

0: 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So many of you asking the name of that Korean drama again on Anita's recommendation. When Life Gives You Tangerines on Netflix, 16 episodes only. Kamran, you're hilarious. He's saying if this was a Pakistani drama, 16 episodes would normally be the midpoint when the story begins to make a bit of sense. 07925-700-272, the number to WhatsApp me on. 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Right, tradition demands that we go retro on the other side of the break. I think we should honour tradition, don't you?
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0: My mum started cooking with khanam ghee in the 70s. Dal makhani, butter chicken, these have been my family's favorite dishes. Using khanam ghee for 3 generations. The aroma, that creamy melt in your mouth, satisfying taste. 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
0: Looking at the M6 southbound between junctions 15 and 14, there's a broken down vehicle there. Delays of 15 minutes against expected traffic. That's the M6 southbound between junctions 15 and 14.
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0: Fans of reality TV, guess what? Sony TV has you covered. The stage is set. The dancers are ready. Get ready to turn up the volume. Put on your dancing shoes because India's Best Dancer is coming back to Sony with a brand new season. Of course, the guest of all guests lighting up the stage one more time will be our super judge Karishma Kapoor, joining a power-packed panel of judges including Geeta Kapoor, Javed Jaffrey and Terrence Lewis. Expect electrifying choreography, high-voltage performances and twists that you will not see coming. This season promises edge-of-the-seat entertainment, so get ready for this spectacular launch show, India's Best Dancer, coming very soon only to Sony TV, which is available on Sky 703, Virgin 805 and EETV 390. Right now, we're heading straight to 1964. Rajkumar ka ye gana Rafi sahab ki awaaz mein Shammi Kapoor par filmaya gaya. Is rang badalti duniya mein insaan ki niyat theek nahi hai, you've been warned.

0: Shabnam Sahi on Sunrise with India's best dancer on Sony TV. Nothing beats the feeling you get when dancing. So, when you feel like dancing, dance. The stage is set. The dancers are ready. Are you? India's Best Dancer Season 5. Coming soon on Sony TV.
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0: Shabnam Sahi on Sunrise with India's best dancer on Sony TV. Nothing beats the feeling you get when dancing. So, when you feel like dancing, dance. The stage is set. The dancers are ready. Are you? India's Best Dancer Season 5. Coming soon on Sony TV.

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1: 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You've been listening to Shabnam Sahi. Thank you so much for your company. In this thunderstorm and rain, guess what? I'm off to watch a movie. Keeping my fingers crossed that I don't miss the opening 10 minutes. Nads is next. I'll give you my review tomorrow and tell you which movie it is. Enjoy the rest of this Wednesday. Kal subah milte hain, nice and early, 9 baje.

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2: 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Nothing beats the feeling you get when dancing. So, when you feel like dancing, dance. The stage is set. The dancers are ready. Are you? India's Best Dancer Season 5. Coming soon on Sony TV.
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12: Deepika Padukone said, "For me, competition is good. That is what keeps me on my toes and keeps me going. I'm always trying to better my own work and do better than my earlier films. Do films that are challenging and exciting for me."
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13: From the Sky News Centre at midday. The King has set out the government's agenda for the year, which he says will restore hope across the country.
14: They will defend the British values of decency, tolerance, and respect for difference under our common flag. And they will harness the potential of the pride felt across this country for its communities.
13: Policies to improve public services, crack down on anti-Semitism and strengthen relations with Europe are among the 35 bills set out by His Majesty during his speech in the House of Lords. Charles says there'll also be a focus on protecting the energy, defence and economic security of the UK. The Paymaster General doesn't think the Health Secretary has the numbers to challenge for the Prime Minister's job.
15: It didn't appear on what I saw yesterday that there was the 81 numbers that are required around a single candidate, which is what our party leadership rules require. There evidently, though, isn't a consensus either about even having a leadership contest.
13: That's Nick Thomas-Simmons. Wes Streeting hasn't said he wants the role, but met Sir Keir Starmer at Downing Street earlier. The SNP says it's going to try to force a vote on the PM's future in the coming days. The bodies of three women have been recovered from the sea off Brighton. Sussex Police says welfare concerns were raised just before 6 a.m. Donald Trump's been joined by tech executives, including Elon Musk and Tim Cook, on his state visit to China. The US leader's in Beijing for talks on competition in the sector, but has also said Iran will be discussed with Xi Jinping. 55 firefighters have been fighting flames at a car showroom in County Londonderry. It's thought to have been started deliberately in Garva in the early hours. And TUI says UK summer bookings are down 10%. The travel operator is one of several firms impacted by conflict in the Middle East. That's the latest. I'm Faye De Silva.
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1: In London, rain, showers and moderate breeze. Maximum temperature 13 degrees. In Manchester, very much the same. Maximum temperature 12 degrees there. And in Edinburgh, light rain, showers and light winds. Maximum temperature 11 degrees.
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1: 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This is Nan sitting in for Kavita on the UK's biggest Asia mix, kicking off with Beb Parwahi with Janita Gandhi and Secondhand Giovanni from Cocktail. Bring it on!
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1: Thank you very much, Shabs. How you doing? This is Nads on the UK's Biggest Asian Mix, sitting in for Kavita. I'm just shocked and very wet. So basically, what started off as a bright sunny day, and I was thinking, oh, you know what? I'm not going to need a jacket today. So I was getting all ready not to wear a jacket. And then it started hailstoning, and then the heavens opened up full through and through. This is the weird thing, because I'd actually packed away all my... It's winter stuff. Because I thought, well, we're not going to need it now because, you know, it's been reasonably okay. It's not really been wet, so I'm not going to need any of the winter stuff. And it's like, well, I'm going to have to bring those back out again because you just cannot trust this weather. I got absolutely soaked, so I ended up wearing, like, my full-on coat. I had a cap on, and then I put the hood on top. I didn't care what I looked like. I thought, as long as I can try and salvage myself in any way. But I still look like a drowned rat by the time I got here. What can you do? What can you do? It's just one of those things. We just have to make the most of it. And I'm here to lighten your day, so let's do this together. It is teamwork, because teamwork makes the dream work. Well, coming up, I've got a crazy story, weird stuff, and the funkiest of tunes. Let me know what you're up to today. Drop me a text on 07925 700 272.
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1: Oh yeah, baby. It is time for Listener's Choice. 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
1: 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Are you? 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
4: Gold is trading at the following: £111.91 per gram. Check out this headline. So, woman claims she bought the sun, registered it legally, and wants to charge the world for its use. What do you make of that? Well, let's go into a bit more detail with this. There's a lady named Angeles Duran claims she legally registered ownership of the sun. How bizarre! And even suggested she could charge people for using its light and energy. The idea quickly went absolutely viral and crazy because of how bold and unexpected, and to be honest, ridiculous it sounds. Her claim was based on a legal registration she filed apparently in Spain, but international space laws do not recognize private ownership of celestial bodies. In reality, no individual can own or charge for something like the sun. Obviously, somebody with a very creative mind, and I know we are living in times where we all need to make a buck here and there, but charging, well, saying that you own the sun and then wanting to charge people for it, that is the most ridiculous I've ever heard.
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0: It is Kabijo Badal Barse from Jackpot. It is that time, that kind of day, wouldn't you agree? Along with this one coming up. Oh, we've got to have a bit of danger from Param Sundari too. Coming away, keep it locked.
1: Kavita on Sunrise with India's best dancer on Sony TV. Nothing beats the feeling you get when dancing. So, when you feel like dancing, dance. The stage is set. The dancers are ready. Are you? India's Best Dancer Season 5. Coming soon on Sony TV.
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0: Coming up, that random Bollywood fact, but first, Kabijo Badal Barse from Jackpot. It is time to get that garak chai and lots of pakore.

0: I absolutely love the electric guitar on that track. Absolutely soothing, isn't it? Well, here's that random Bollywood fact for today. Did you know that Kisan Kanaiyan was the first Indian colour film released in 1937? Wow! How things have evolved, how themes have changed, how storylines have become completely diverse in all senses of the way. Well, there you have it. Well, some fantastic news. 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
0: Here's how it's looking like on the roads. On the M6 southbound between junctions 15 and 14, there is congestion there. On the M6 southbound between junctions 15 and 14, there's a broken down vehicle there. That is the latest with the traffic and travel for now.
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1: Coming up, Dilbar from Satyameva Jayate, along with this one. Mujhe neend na aaye, from Dil Coming Your Way. Keep it locked.
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3: 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Some weird and wonderful in the mix too. Leaving you with Mujhe Neend Na Aaye from Dil. 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
2: 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Kavita on Sunrise with India's best dancer on Sony TV. Nothing beats the feeling you get when dancing. So when you feel like dancing, dance. The stage is set. The dancers are ready. Are you? India's Best Dancer Season 5. Coming soon on Sony TV.
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9: From Sky News Centre at 1. The King has set out Sir Keir Starmer's agenda at the state opening of Parliament, despite the ongoing pressure on the Prime Minister to resign.
10: My ministers will push forward with significant reforms to the police, the National Health Service, and to the criminal justice system to help them deliver services the British people expect.
9: His Majesty says the government will establish a new direction for Britain and defend values of decency, tolerance and respect. The speech contained 37 bills, including one aimed at preventing Southport-style mass casualty plots. It was set out against a backdrop of political turmoil. Meanwhile, the SNP says it will try to force a vote on the Prime Minister's future. Earlier, Wes Streeting avoided reporters' questions after a 16-minute meeting with Sir Keir Starmer at Downing Street. The Health Secretary is a favourite to replace the PM. Parliament's sleaze watchdog is launching an investigation into Nigel Farage over a £5 million gift. The money was given to the Reform leader by crypto billionaire Christopher Harborne in 2024 before he announced he'd stand for Parliament. Police in Sussex are checking CCTV after the bodies of three women were recovered from the sea off Brighton. Emergency services were called after concerns were raised for their welfare this morning. Chief Superintendent Adam Haynes says the investigation's in the early stages.
11: This is a tragic incident. Our priority right now is to identify all three women and contact their next of kin. I know this incident will be highly distressing for the community, and we are working hard to understand exactly what has happened.
9: The US president says he'll have a very long talk with his Chinese counterpart about the Iran war. Donald Trump's arrived in Beijing, the first state visit by an American leader in nearly a decade. And those on weight loss jabs may be able to maintain their results. It's with a daily pill, according to researchers. That's the latest. I'm Fayda Silver.
12: I'm in the kitchen with Charlie Bigham. 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
12: Pan-fried in yours. 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
15: In London, showers and a moderate breeze. Maximum temperature 13 degrees. In Manchester, very much the same. Maximum temperature 12 degrees there. In Edinburgh, light rain, showers and light winds. Maximum temperature 11 degrees.
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15: Happy Wednesday. This is Nad sitting in for Kavita on the UK's biggest Asian mix. Kicking off with Dil Chori from Sonu Ki, Titu Ki Sweetie and Patola from Ginny Wed Sunny. Coming up, it's World Hummus Day. I'm already hungry. It is lunchtime, I guess.
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1: You're right, love. You listen to Nabs on the UK's Biggest Asian Mix, sitting in for Kavita. Today is officially World Hummus Day. I don't know about you, but I absolutely love it. So hummus, if you don't know what it is, which I'm sure you do, it's basically a Levantine dip made from mashed chickpeas, tahini, which is basically sesame seeds. So it's like some sauce made from that, basically. Lemon juice and garlic. It also has ancient roots, but with ingredients cultivated for over 10,000 years. And the earliest known recipes for hummus appeared in the 13th century in Egypt and Syria. There you go. And it's one of those things. It's just nice, quick and easy. So, you know, if you're in a rush, this is basic. I'm talking about myself. When you're rushing around and you're like, oh, what shall I eat? Just have a bit of hummus and pita. It will sort you out. It's good, nice and filling. But for me, it's never enough, because what I do is I just load it up with lots of chili sauce as well, just to give it extra kick. I've never actually made it, but I do want to make it one day. But what my ingredients will be, obviously, it'll be the lemon, the tahini, garlic, but I would put lots of green chilies in it just for that extra kick. It has to be done, because I'm a chili freak.
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1: 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Option A is Disco 82 from Khuddar. 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

0: 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Nothing beats the feeling you get when dancing. So, when you feel like dancing, dance. The stage is set. The dancers are ready. Are you? India's Best Dancer Season 5. 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
0: Kavita on Sunrise with India's Best Dancer on Sony TV. 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So, when you feel like dancing, dance. The stage is set. The dancers are ready. Are you? India's Best Dancer Season 5. 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
2: Gold is trading at the following, £111.91 per gram. So before I check out to see who's locked in, the stage is set. The dancers are ready. 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And guess who will be lighting up the stage again? Our super judge, Karishma Kapoor. Joining her on the Power Pack judges panel are Geeta Kapoor, Javed Jeffrey and Terence Lewis. Expect electrifying choreography, high voltage performances and twists you won't see coming. The season promises edge of the seat entertainment. So get ready for this spectacular launch. India's Best Dancer coming soon only on Sony TV. Sony TV is available on Sky Channel 703, Virgin 805 and EETV 390. Alright then, let's see who's locked in. We have Seherji locked in. Good afternoon to you, Seherji. Hope you're keeping well. Happy Wednesday to you. We have Amaravati from Belfast as well locked in. Good afternoon to you. Ulash in Toronto. How you doing? Glad to hear that you're enjoying the tunes. We have Syra locked in from Cheltenham as well. And Syra says, yeah, Pokori and Karak Chai sounds great, Nads. Oh, that is the best combination ever to exist. It really, really is. And I could really do some now with that now. Anybody offering? Okay, no. Moving swiftly on, we also have Ozzy who's locked in as well. Good afternoon to you, Ozzy. How you doing? Jasmine in Hayes says, how you doing? God bless you. You made dal chawal. Also, a bhaji salad for lunch. Oh, wow. I am sold on that one, Jasmine. Sounds absolutely delicious. Hope you're good. We have Pravin from Crawley. What's happening, Pravin? We have Dean from Guildford who says, good afternoon, Nads. And says, welcome to the UK. Yeah, because I've been mourning about the weather all day. But yeah, absolutely with you with that one. Dina, hope you are well. Thank you for your messages. If it is your birthday or you want me to give you a shout out, just drop me a text on 07925 700 272.
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2: 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I'm Pani Pani with Badshah Nasta Gill coming your way. Keep it locked.
3: 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Are you? India's best dancer season 5. 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
2: Coming up, a bit of weird and wonderful. But first, it's Nicola Grant with Neha Kakkar and Jassy Gill on the UK's biggest Asian mix. You're locked in tonight.

0: Don't you love a bit of weird and wonderful? I thrive on it, absolutely. And this next piece is no exception. Saying, you know, when you're getting divorced, you just don't want anything or have anything that's going to remind you of the partner that you're leaving, right? But in Ghana, there's a court, apparently, where the couple have to go dressed in their wedding outfits whilst they're getting divorced. I can't think of anything worse than that. Can you? I mean, can you just imagine? You don't want anything to do with that person, let alone be reminded of the wedding day, the day that you got married. Why? That is absolutely scary stuff.
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0: Here's how it's looking like on the roads. On the M25 anti-clockwise between junctions 26 and 25, there is congestion there. On the M1 southbound between junctions 25 and 24 a congestion there too. And on the M25 anti-clockwise between junctions 23 and 22, congestion there too. That's the latest with the traffic and travel for now.
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1: 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So, when you feel like dancing, dance. 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The dancers are ready. Are you? India's Best Dancer Season 5. 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
1: Time now is 1:48. Coming up in the next hour, an airport with a difference. And all the latest from B-Town, leaving you with this beauty, Tere Darpar Sanam, from Phir Teri Kahani Yaad Aayi. I think I got it right this time. This is Nads, the UK's biggest Asian mix.

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1: 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Kavita on Sunrise with India's best dancer on Sony TV. Nothing beats the feeling you get when dancing. So, when you feel like dancing, dance. The stage is set. The dancers are ready. Are you? India's Best Dancer Season 5. Coming soon on Sony TV.
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10: Deepika Padukone said, "For me, competition is good. That is what keeps me on my toes and keeps me going. I'm always trying to better my own work and do better than my earlier films. Do films that are challenging and exciting for me."
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11: From the Sky News Centre at 2, the King settled the government's agenda for the year, which he says will restore hope across the country.
12: They will defend the British values of decency, tolerance, and respect for difference under our common flag. And they will harness the potential of the pride felt across this country for its communities.
11: Policies to improve public services, crack down on anti-Semitism and strengthen relations with Europe are among the 35 bills set out by His Majesty during his speech in the House of Lords. Charles says there'll also be a focus on protecting the energy, defence and economic security of the UK. Meanwhile, supporters of Wes Streeting claim the Health Secretary is preparing to quit and trigger a Labour leadership race. He met Sir Keir Starmer earlier, but spent just 16 minutes inside Downing Street. The Prime Minister so far managed to cling on to his job, despite at least 80 MPs calling for his resignation. Northern Ireland Secretary Hilary Benn says people won't thank Labour if it looks inwards.
13: As the Prime Minister said yesterday, there is a process and it hasn't been triggered. And in order to trigger it, someone has to get 81 nominations. I mean, we'll have to see what unfolds. But the Prime Minister has my full support because he's got a job of work to do.
11: The Parliamentary Standards Watchdogs to investigate Nigel Farage over a gift of £5 million he received before becoming an MP. The Reform UK leaders previously said he's confident he did nothing wrong. Police in Sussex are checking CCTV after the bodies of three women were recovered off the sea from the Sea of Brighton. Emergency services were called this morning. US President Donald Trump's arrived in China for a two-day state visit. Trade and the war in Iran will be on the agenda. And TUI says UK summer bookings are down 10%. The travel operator is one of several firms impacted by the conflict in the Middle East. That's the latest. I'm Ruth McKee.
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14: In London, light rain showers and moderate breeze, maximum temperature 13 degrees. In Manchester, it's very much the same, 12 degrees there. In Edinburgh, light rain showers and light winds, maximum temperature 11 degrees.
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14: It's all about having fun with Moi Nads on the UK's biggest Asia mix, sitting in for Kavita. Welcome! 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Ooh!
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3: 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I have more messages in, so I'm going to go straight there. We have our Syra from Cheltenham. Good afternoon to you, Syra. Lovely to have your company. I'm glad you're enjoying the show. So you're just heading out now. Have a fantastic day. We have Preeti Lotting. Good afternoon to you, Preeti. And it's your daughter Rhea's 20th birthday. Rhea, happy birthday to you. Wishing you the best life can offer, and may all your dreams come true, and may you be successful in everything you do. Have a fantastic, beautiful day. And that's all wishes and blessings coming from me, Nads, and all the crew here at Sunrise Radio. Have a wicked day. And let's see who else we have got locked in. We have Shobna locked in from Rainham. Good afternoon to you, Shobna. Hope you're well. And thank you for the gift as well. We have Divya from Harrowlockton as well. Good afternoon to you, Divya. Always lovely to hear from you. Hope you're keeping well. Enjoy the rest of your day.
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1: 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The dancers are ready. Are you? India's best dancer season 5. 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
0: Tune in to The Love Lounge with me, Amit Soda, every Sunday from 7pm, where it's all about the love music, romance, love tips, love dilemmas, and so much more. See you there. Big shout out to Kadir Fernandez from Mozambique. Great to have your company. Coming up, all the latest from the tinsel town of Mumbai. But first, it's Nafrat with Darshan Rawal on the UK's Biggest Asia Mix. You're locked in to Nads.

0: Alrighty, here's what's happening in the tinsel town of Mumbai. So Ranveer Singh is set to play Lord Shiva in the adaptation of The Immortals of Maluha. And also Ishaan Khattar and Dhurandhar girl Sara Arjun are to star together in Zoya Akhtar's upcoming project, A Perfect Match. Really looking forward to that. I love Zoya Akhtar's work. And also there's rumours been flying around like crazy online that Mouni Roy has divorced Suraj Nambiar, and Mouni has said, can you just stop this? And I don't blame her. Why are people going to be spreading rumours when she's happily married? Let her be. That is the latest from the tinsel town of Mumbai. For now.
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0: Here's how it's looking like on the roads. On the M1 southbound between junction 25 and 24A, there is congestion there. On the M5 southbound between junctions 21 and 22, congestion there too. And on the M66 northbound, there is congestion there too. That is the latest with the traffic and travel for now.
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0: Coming up, it is Snake with Nora Fateh and Jason Derulo, along with this one. Lochai Ulfat from Two States coming your way. Keep it locked.
1: Kavita on Sunrise with India's best dancer on Sony TV. Nothing beats the feeling you get when dancing. So, when you feel like dancing, dance. The stage is set. The dancers are ready. Are you? India's Best Dancer Season 5. Coming soon on Sony TV.
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1: 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So, when you feel like dancing, dance. The stage is set. The dancers are ready. Are you? India's Best Dancer Season 5. 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
1: Coming up in the final hour, another weird food trend and botchawatch. Leaving you with Lojai Ulfat from Two States. This is Nads on the UK's biggest Asia mix. Don't go anywhere.

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9: Deepika Padukone said, "For me, competition is good. 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
11: From the Sky News Centre at 3, friends of Wes Streeting say he's preparing to resign as health secretary. Sources are claiming he's going to mount a formal challenge for the leadership of the Labour Party. He met the Prime Minister earlier following the dismal showing by the party in last week's elections, but the talks only lasted about 16 minutes. Our political editor Beth Rigby has more.
12: Wes Streeting's team have repeatedly said he will not say anything to distract from the King's speech, but it seems that he has not been able to control what is coming out.
11: Despite the ongoing political pressure on the PM, the King set out Sir Keir Starmer's agenda at the state opening of Parliament.
13: My ministers will push forward with significant reforms to the police, the National Health Service, and to the criminal justice system to help them deliver services the British people expect.
11: His Majesty says the government will establish a new direction for Britain and defend values of decency, tolerance, and respect. The speech contained 37 bills, including one aimed at preventing Southport-style mass casualty plots. Nigel Farage is facing an investigation by the Commons Sleaze Watchdog over a £5 million gift from a party donor. The Reform leader insists the cash didn't need to be declared because it wasn't political. Coast Guards say they're not looking for anyone else after the bodies of three women were pulled from the sea near Brighton Pier. Police say they're working to identify the victims and described their deaths as a tragic accident. Cheering students have welcomed Donald Trump to Beijing, where he's due to have talks with China's president. The Iran war and trade are expected to top the agenda. And people on weight loss jabs may be able to maintain their weight by taking a daily pill. Researchers say switching to it after injections could help keep pounds off. That's the latest. I'm Ruth McKee.
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14: In London, light rain, showers and moderate breeze. Maximum temperature 13 degrees. In Manchester, it's very much the same. Maximum temperature 12 degrees there. And in Edinburgh, light rain, showers and light winds. Maximum temperature 11 degrees.
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2: 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All right, then, more shout outs here, girls. We've got Kaushik Joshi from Peterborough. Namaskar. Hope you are doing well and having a lovely day. We have Tripti, Jani, and Jignesh. How are you doing? Hope you're having a wonderful Wednesday midweek. Dara from Leicester. Hi, what's happening, Dara? And we have Uttam locked in as well. Good afternoon to you. If it is your birthday or you want to give you a shout out, just drop me a text. I really don't mind. On 0795 700 272.
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2: Coming up, it is Echoes of the Sunset. Now it's featuring Tara along with this one. Aadat Se Majboor, Ladies vs. Ricky Ball, coming your way. Keep it locked.
3: Kavita on Sunrise with India's best dancer on Sony TV. 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So, when you feel like dancing, dance. The stage is set. The dancers are ready. Are you? India's Best Dancer Season 5. 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
12: Coming up, is it going to be a botcha watch? Oh yes, that is the question. But first, it's Echoes of the Sunset with Nads, me featuring Tara on the UK's Biggest Asia Mix.

0: Before I delve into Box to Watch, I have a lovely message from Dinesh in Toronto. Dinesh, how are you doing? Lovely to hear from you. And you're like, where's Kavita? She's just having a bit of time off. And you said, you're doing great. You've heard me a few times. Like, keep up the good work. I sure will. Thank you very much for your lovely message. What did I watch? Well, I watched this film called Sweet Dhaga, which is basically a needle and thread. It's obviously a Bollywood film on Netflix, and it stars, yeah, let me tell you who it stars first before I go into what it's about. Varun Dhawan and Anushka Sharma. So here's what it's about. It's a heartwarming drama about Moji, who's played by Varun Dhawan, a tailor working a demeaning job, and his wife Mamta, played by Anushka Sharma. Motivated by his wife, Moji quits his job to start his own tailoring business, overcoming poverty and professional challenges to achieve self-reliance. And it's inspired by the Make in India initiative. I loved it because it just had a really positive ending. So you see this family really, really struggling, and they become very innovative and really give it their all. You know, they utilize all the skills that they have, and they become so successful. And I think it is such a lovely, lovely, lovely film to watch. If you want to watch something that's quite lighthearted, that's going to take you away a bit, then this is the one. Sweet Dhaga on Netflix. It's not a new film. I just kind of discovered it, but I really loved it. So it's a definite watch on Botcha Watch.
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0: So here's how it's looking like on the roads. On the M66 northbound between junctions 1 and the A56, there is congestion there. On the M1 northbound at junction 31, there's flooding there. On the A1 northbound between junctions with the A607 and A52, there's road traffic collision there. And on the A56 northbound with the M66 and A681, there's congestion there. That is the latest with the traffic and travel for now.
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0: What's on TV tonight with India's best dancer on Sony TV? Nothing beats the feeling you get when dancing. So when you feel like dancing, dance. The stage is set. The dancers are ready. Are you? India's Best Dancer Season 5. Coming soon on Sony TV.
1: 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Over on Channel 4, Do You Know This Man? At 10 p.m. A documentary. A woman's social media post sparks an extraordinary fight for justice in the face of horrific sexual abuse and failures by the criminal justice system. 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
0: 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The stage is set. The dancers are ready. Are you? India's Best Dancer Season 5. Coming soon on Sony TV.
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0: 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Nothing beats the feeling you get when dancing. So when you feel like dancing, dance. The stage is set. The dancers are ready. Are you? India's Best Dancer Season 5. Coming soon on Sony TV.
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0: 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So when you feel like dancing, dance. The stage is set. The dancers are ready. Are you? India's Best Dancer Season 5. 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
1: 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Leaving you with Dip Dip Barsapani from Mohra. 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
12: Deepika Padukone said, For me, competition is good. 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I'm always trying to better my own work and do better than my earlier films. Do films that are challenging and exciting for me.
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13: From the Sky News Centre at 4, Downing Street says Sir Keir Starmer has full confidence in his health secretary. Despite claims, Wes Streeting's poised to challenge his leadership. His allies say he'll step down tomorrow and launch an attempt to topple the Prime Minister. Those whispers surfaced just before the King's speech. Tory leader Kimmy Badenoch joked in the Commons that Labour MPs can't wait to get back to their plotting.
14: This is a highly unusual moment. The Prime Minister is in office but not in power. Everyone is trying to pretend it's all right. It's not all right.
13: Meanwhile, despite the political turmoil, the King's outlined his government's agenda at the state opening of Parliament. His Majesty's speech included legislation to reform the police, NHS and criminal justice system. An investigation's being launched into Nigel Farage over a £5 million gift he received. Christopher Harborne gave him the cash in 2024 before the Reform leader announced he'd stand for Parliament. MPs must register all earnings they've received in the year before election. Speaking last week, Mr Farage said he didn't break any rules.
15: My life's unlivable without protection. It costs many hundred thousand pounds every single year. And you know what? The state will never help me in this country.
16: Why don't you just declare it then?
15: Because it's not political, it's purely personal, and within the rules, which I've read carefully and had lawyers look over, it wasn't needed.
13: A 26-year-old man has died after a group of pedestrians was hit by a car in Nottinghamshire. Tyler Fairman was left seriously injured in Arnold on Saturday. The US president says he'll have a very long talk with his Chinese counterpart about the war in Iran. Donald Trump has arrived in Beijing. And ticketing giants and consumer groups are expressing frustration about delays to plans to crack down on touts. The legislation appeared only as a draft bill in the King's speech. That's the latest. I'm Ruth McKee.
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17: Taking a look at long-haul flights coming into London Heathrow this hour. British Airways flight BA274 coming in from Los Angeles into Terminal 5 was scheduled to land at 16.05. That has landed earlier at 15.44. And looking ahead at Indigo flight 6E003 coming in from Delhi into Terminal 3. That was scheduled to land at 17.45 and now expected in at 19.04. As always, we do advise that you check the status of your flight with the airline before you travel.
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17: 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Rain, hailstones, sunshine. Temperature in Edinburgh 10 degrees Celsius, Manchester 11, Birmingham 11, and it's an average 12 across London.
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17: It's just gone 4pm on this Wednesday afternoon. Hope you're well. Thank you for tuning in. It's Sonia here with you till 7 o'clock. Let's get on a couple of songs for you back to back.
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0: Thank you for your lovely warm welcomes. I will continue going through your messages as we go through the show. Thank you. Right, okay, let's have a look then, shall we? Let's get on this

0: You let me know and the winning song we'll play for you very shortly right here on Sunrise. The one with the most votes gets played for listener's choice. Sunrise in Solihull, Hall, you have the right answer. Yes, Adil Hussein is not in the trio. Oh, I get why you're saying that name. No, that's a couple of you coming in with that one. Neeru Bajwa, Ali Khan. No, these are interesting names coming through, but no. All right, keep them coming.
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14: All right, got lots of you coming through with Bormani Rani. Bormani Rani is not in today's trio, okay? Janelia, Adil Hussein, Tahir Basin, Narendra Jha, also not there. Subeg in Thornaby, you got it right. Bharat in Kingsbury, Divya in Harrow, Barrel in Newcastle, Ash in Reading, and Subhashri in Wolverhampton. Yeah, got it. Well done.

0: Atif Aslam, Tulsi Kumar on the vocals, Fani Yosa. 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
1: 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Vikram Kapadia is not in today's trio. 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
1: All right, let's get another listen to this trio taken from a movie which released in the year 2016. I have a feeling, going by your answers, that lots of you know what movie it is. It's just about, especially the last person, especially... Told ya. Doesn't sound like him, you know. But anyway, here we go. This is your trio. Can you name all three actors?
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1: Got the title song, Ajan Nachale, on the way for you very shortly. 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
21: On the motorways, the M25 clockwise between junctions 22 and 23, currently facing delays of 10 minutes. That's the M25 clockwise between junctions 22 and 23. Also, the M1 southbound between junctions 22 and 21A, also facing delays of 10 minutes.
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22: 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Romance, drama, heartbeats, don't miss Sayara, Tere Ishq Mein, and more non-stop romantic hits. 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

Got a few more right answers. Ranjini in Reading, you got it. Shrijit, right answer. Lots of you saying Anupam Kher, not there, you know. Narendra Jha, we've gone through that one already. Janelia D'Souza has also been said before. Monish Bell, these are wrong answers, guys. Wrong. Who else? Nenesh in Swindon, correct answer, yes. Narendra Jha, not there. Adil Hussain, not in today's trio. All right, so we're going to get a last listen to your trio in a little bit. Remember, it is taken from a movie which released in the year 2016, for what it's worth. 2016. I say that because that last person, yeah, he's confusing everyone. He is.

0: Music from the film Ajahn Naturally for this week's Artist of the Week. Madhuri Dixit Nene. All right, we're going to get a very last listen to your trio then in just a minute. Viva V. Milton Keynes, there you go, you got it, yes. Aisha, correct.
1: 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Romance, drama, heartbeats, don't miss Sayara, Tere Ishq Mein, and more non-stop romantic hits. 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
2: 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The stage is set. 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Are you? India's Best Dancer Season 5. 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
3: 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Over on Channel 4, Do You Know This Man? At 10 p.m. A documentary. A woman's social media post sparks an extraordinary fight for justice in the face of horrific sexual abuse and failures by the criminal justice system. 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
2: What's on TV tonight with India's best dancer on Sony TV? Nothing beats the feeling you get when dancing. So when you feel like dancing, dance. The stage is set. The dancers are ready. Are you? India's Best Dancer Season 5. Coming soon on Sony TV.
0: All right, here we go. Last chance to get it right. This is today's trio, taken from a movie which released in the year 2016. It is the second installment of a particular series. Can you name all three actors?
4: Kuch gadbad hai. We're missing something.
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1: 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All right. How did you get on with today's trio? Oh, goodness. Still lots of wrong answers coming in. Uh-oh. No. No more shout-outs. All right. All to be revealed in a bit.

0: From the movie Force 2 was today's trio. We had John Abraham, we had Sonakshi Sinha and Raj Babbar.
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0: Told you, didn't I? 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Raj Babbar at the end there. Anyway, you smashed it if you got it right. Stick around, your hidden gem is on the way for you very shortly. It's Sonia on Drive. Good afternoon.
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18: From the Sky News Centre at 5, Sir Keir Starmer has appeared to ignore jokes over his leadership in the Commons despite the pressure on his position. It's understood the Health Secretary is poised to launch a bid to oust the Prime Minister, but Downing Street says the PM has full confidence in Wes Streeting. Mr Starmer chose to focus on Labour's future following the King's Speech.
19: "We will not simply slump back to the old ways, because this King's Speech gives us the strength we need, the economic security, energy security and national security to control our future in a chaotic world."
18: Nigel Farage is facing a sleaze watchdog investigation over a £5 million gift from a donor. The Reform leader's insisting he didn't declare it because it wasn't a political donation. Police have pulled the bodies of three women from the sea near Brighton Pier. They're working to establish what happened in the early hours of this morning. A man has died after a group of pedestrians was struck by a car in Nottinghamshire. 26-year-old Tyler Fairman was left seriously injured in Arnold on Saturday. Donald Trump has arrived in Beijing, marking the first visit to China by a US leader in nearly a decade. He'll be meeting President Xi Jinping for talks on business and trade. The conflict in Iran is also likely to be on the agenda. Our US correspondent James Matthews says President Trump may ask for China's help in resolving the current stalemate there, but it could cost him.
20: Breaking the deadlock with Tehran is very much in the mutual interest. That will be the message to President Xi. The question will be, how much political capital does Donald Trump have to trade to get the result that he needs?
18: And New York's announced it's cutting the price of a shuttle bus to England's World Cup match with Panama this summer. Transport to New Jersey's MetLife Stadium will cost £15. That's the latest. I'm Ruth McKee.
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0: Taking a look at long-haul flights coming into London Heathrow this hour, then Qatar Airways QR001 coming in from Doha into Terminal 4. That was scheduled to land at 1800, now expected in at 1730. And Indigo flight 6E003 from Delhi into Terminal 3 was scheduled to land at 1745. That's now been delayed, expected in at 1904. As always, we do advise that you check the status of your flight with the airline before you travel.
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0: And weather tonight, clearer skies in south of Scotland, northwest England and later southeast of England as well. Elsewhere, cloudy with showers through the night. Minimum temperature for Edinburgh tonight, 4 degrees Celsius. Manchester 4, Birmingham 5 and it's lows of 6 for London.
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1: 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Right, okay, let's have a look at this then. The 60s is what we're going back to today. Can you identify the song to which you hear only the music? I've done it a little bit differently. I don't know if you'll even notice, to be honest, but there you go. Hang on a minute. Yes. All right. If you're playing this for the very first time, two songs will play at the same time, and I'm asking you to identify the song to which you hear only the music, not the one with the words. It's the one with just the music. If you think you know and you would like to get involved, you can WhatsApp me on 07925 700 272. Here we go.

0: Yeah. So, what are you thinking? Okay, I don't know this song, but I don't think it's the right one. Srijit, yes, you got it as well. Well done. No. Okay, I've got to work out what the song that is. Number ending 017 before I say it, because I might say it's wrong and it might be right. I don't know. You could be picking out random lyrics from the song. But if you're saying that's the title of the song, then it's the wrong one, I'm afraid. Okay, I'm going to leave it with you for now. Keep your answers coming in.
1: Next.
0: So I've got this one. Listener's choice, option A, the one that's hiding the gem. What's that mean? A, if you'd like to listen to this one in just a mo right here on Sunrise. Option B sounds like this. It's all about the nazar, isn't it? Or nazar. However you are using it in the sentence, I suppose. Look at me. Okay, this is option B. Message me B if you'd like to listen to this. I am also going to play for you shortly. That is coming up, but option A or B from the songs before that, please let me know. The winning song will play shortly.
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11: So I have no more shout-outs. There are not even a handful of people who came in before. You got your shout out with the right answer. If you're saying awara hoon pardesi pardesi ramaiya fastavai

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0: Music from the Royals on Sunrise. Pyar Hua Ikrar Hua is not today's hidden gem. Asmaan Se Aaya Farishta. No, it's not that one either. Well, for what it's worth, I'll say that because not many like to go for it, but the modified version is there if you want it.
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19: On the motorways, the M1 southbound between junctions 21 and 20. Currently long delays there, 50 minutes delay against expected traffic. That's the M1 southbound junction 21 to 20. And the M25 anti-clockwise entry slip at junction 19 is busy. 15 minute delay with normal traffic conditions expected around 6 p.m.
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21: 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Romance, drama, heartbeats, don't miss Sayara, Tere Ishq Mein, and more non-stop romantic hits. 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

All right, we're not doing brilliantly with today's hidden gem so far. I am taking you back to 1968, to be precise. Here we go with the modified version. This is what it sounds like. I'm not sure how much this helps because I think I've revealed quite a lot in the first snippet, actually. But here we go. This is your modified version. Can you identify the song to which you hear only the music? Just the one with the music, not the words, OK? If you think you know, you can WhatsApp me on 07925 700 272 and I'll add your name to the shout-outs list. Here we go.

0: Artist of the Week with Sony Max. Romance, drama, heartbeats, don't miss Seyara, Theatre Ishkmeh, and more non-stop romantic hits showing all day this weekend only on Sony Max.
1: 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So when you feel like dancing, dance. The stage is set. The dancers are ready. Are you? India's Best Dancer Season 5. 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
2: 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Over on Channel 4, Do You Know This Man? 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A woman's social media post sparks an extraordinary fight for justice in the face of horrific sexual abuse and failures by the criminal justice system. 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

Subaru in Newcastle, you got in there just in time. Well done. From the movie Jhuk Gaya Aasmaan, taking you back to 1968. Unse mili nazar to mere hosh flew away. 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You smashed it if you got it.

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21: From the Sky News Centre at 6, Sir Keir Starmer has laid out his government's plans for Parliament despite plots by a member of his own party to oust him. Health Secretary Webb Streeting is understood to be planning to resign tomorrow and trigger a leadership challenge. The Prime Minister insists he'll fight on. Tory leader Kemi Badenoch says the King's speech against a backdrop of turmoil was preposterous.
22: The whole thing is totally illogical. Either Labour MPs agree with this agenda, in which case, why are they trying to get rid of the Prime Minister? Or they don't agree with this agenda, in which case, what on earth are we all doing here?
21: Six people who were on board a cruise ship at the centre of a hantavirus outbreak have been allowed to go home. The UK Health Security Agency says they have left Arrow Park Hospital in Merseyside but still face 45 days self-isolating. An investigation has been launched into Nigel Farage over a £5 million gift he received from a donor. Christopher Harbone gave him the cash in 2024 before the Reform leader announced he'd stand for Parliament. MPs must register all earnings they've received in the year before election. Speaking last week, Mr Farage said he didn't break any rules.
23: My life's unlivable without protection. It costs many hundred thousand pounds every single year. And you know what? The state will never help me in this country.
24: Why don't you just declare it?
23: Because it's not political, it's purely personal. And within the rules, which I've read carefully and had lawyers look over, it wasn't needed.
21: The bodies of three women have been pulled from the sea off Brighton Beach. Emergency services say they're not looking for anyone else in the water. TUI says UK summer bookings are down 10%. The travel operator is one of several firms hit by the conflict in the Middle East. And former England wicketkeeper Sarah Taylor has been appointed fielding coach for the men's test series against New Zealand next month. She's the most senior female coach ever in a major England men's team. That's latest, I'm Ruth McKee.
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25: Taking a look at long-haul flights coming into London Heathrow, Qatar Airways QR001 coming in from Doha into Terminal 4 was scheduled to land at 1800. That has landed early at 1730. And Indigo Flight 6E003 coming in from Delhi into Terminal 3. That was scheduled to land at 1745, now expected in at 1904. 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
25: All right, fewer showers and clearer skies in South Scotland, northwest of England and later in the southeast of England as well. Cloudy with showers lingering through the night, otherwise elsewhere. Minimum temperature for Edinburgh, 4 degrees Celsius. Manchester looking at 4, Birmingham 5, and it's minimum 6 for London.
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0: All right, I'm going to give you your quiz question in a little bit, and I've got four options for you today. Get ready to play, but first, the stage is set, the dancers are ready. 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And guess who's going to be lighting up the stage again? It is, of course, Judge Karisma Kapoor. Joining her on the power-packed judges panel are Geeta Kapoor, Javed Jaffrey and Terence Lewis. Expect electrifying choreography, high-voltage performances and twists you won't see coming. This season promises edge-of-the-seat entertainment, so get ready for this spectacular launch. India's Best Dancer, coming soon only on Sony TV. Sony TV is available on Sky Channel 703, Virgin A25 and EETV 390. Right. Switching screens so I can see your answers coming in. I'm going to give you the question. I'm going to give you four possible correct answers. So one of these is true, but which one is it? So that's exactly the question that I'm asking you. Which of these is true about hair loss? One of the much talked about subjects these days. Which is true out of these? A. Baldness comes only from the mother's side of the family. Is that true or false? B. Frequent shampooing causes permanent baldness. C. Hair loss can be triggered by rapid weight loss. Or D. Cutting hair makes it grow back thicker. A, B, C or D? Sorry, I just have to laugh at some of the answers coming in. Yeah, all right. Okay, which of these is true about hair loss? Is it A, baldness only comes from the mother's side of the family? Is it B, frequent shampooing causes permanent baldness? Or C, hair loss can be triggered by rapid weight loss? Or D, cutting hair makes it grow back thicker? A, B.

0: thicker? A, B, C, or D? Which one is the correct answer? Who else has given me the right answer? Sonu in Gloucester, correct, yes. Who else? Raj in Wembley, yes, correct. Oh, goodness. Have I mentioned before that I will let you change your answer once so that you're only taking up two of the options? Nazim in Finsbury Park, yes. Okay, right answer. Syra in Cheltenham, Sophie in Scotland, Ranjani in Reading, correct. Shilpi in Sheffield, you got it right, yes. Hassan from Preston, correct. And who else? Who else? Who else has given me the right answer? So Dina in Guildford, you got it right. Reshmi in Wellingborough also with the right answer. Okay, I'm going to stop there with your shout outs. I asked you today, which of these is true about hair loss? A, baldness only comes from the mother's side of the family. If you said A, that is a wrong answer. It's not entirely true that baldness only comes from the mother's side. It is a bit of a myth, you know. So don't blame the mummy. While the primary gene for hair loss apparently is found on the X chromosome inherited from the mother, balding is polygenic, involving hundreds of variants, and is inherited from both parents. B, frequent shampooing causes permanent baldness. Nope. Apparently, that's not true either, that frequent shampooing can cause permanent baldness. Frequent washing is a common myth, often mistaken for hair loss, when in fact it's important to maintain a healthy scalp, of course, we know that, right? But if you overdo it, I'm sure it's not great for you. But it's a myth that it causes permanent balding. That was what the option said. Cutting hair makes it grow back thicker. Well, apparently that's a myth as well. While a fresh trim can make hair appear fuller, it doesn't necessarily change the actual density or biological structure of the hair strands. But if you said C, yeah, hair loss can be triggered by rapid weight loss. That one is true. Rapid weight loss can trigger significant hair loss, a condition known as something that I can't pronounce right now, and I'm not going to even bother looking into it. But it's a temporary type of hair loss that occurs when the body experiences intense psychological stress, such as from crash dieting, severe caloric restriction, or rapid weight loss following a surgery or weight loss medication. So there you go. If you do experience rapid weight loss, you can lose a lot of hair in the process as well. There you go. You smashed it if you got it right. You know, you really did.
1: Next.
0: So naturally, I want the songs to sort of, you know, complement the quiz question. I mean, you can't have, like, you know, Bollywood songs are full of that kind of lyrics, hey? And how about this one? So, Gali Na Gin Ke Jaise from the movie Mann is your option A. Or you can go further back into time with this one from Teesri Manzil or Haseena Zulfon Wali. Which one do you think? Oh, you guys are proper, like, you know, funny, you know that. So, thicker the hair, the fatter you get. Well, not necessarily. I mean, it's not that, you know, the thicker your hair gets, the fatter you get. No, it doesn't work like that. But a good try. Anyway, A or B, which one will you go for? Let me know, and the winning song plays for you shortly.
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0: 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I've got to say, Yana, the title song play for you in just a minute.
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2: I think the system was a little bit shocked by her Fahim Abdullah's voice, wasn't it? Sends you like that, doesn't it? On the way for you in just a little bit, Hum Aapke Hai Kaun. For this week's Artist of the Week, it is Madhuri Dixit Nene.

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10: On the motorways, the M25 clockwise between junctions 24 and 25. Long delays there, 50 minutes against expected traffic time. That's looking to clear around 7:15 this evening. That's the M25 clockwise between junctions 24 and 25. Apart from that, the A1 northbound between the junctions with the A607 and the A52. Two lanes are closed there. Long delays in the area expected to clear around 11:30 tonight.
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0: music from the film Hum Aapke Hain Kaun, S.P. Balasubramaniam and Lata Mangeshkar on the vocals. 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
10: 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Laugh all the way there with Mr. Tickle or make up an adventure all of their own. On this road trip, anything's possible. Some fun, some food, it's all inside this Happy Meal. Until the 8th of June from 11 AM. Includes one pre-selected book or toy while stocks last, subject to availability.
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0: And with that, it is a wrap from me. Thank you so much for tuning in. Thanks for listening. Thanks for getting involved in the show. Let's do it all over again tomorrow from 4 p.m. on Drive Time. This is Sonia signing out at Sunrise. Raj is next. Keep it Sunrise and have yourself an absolutely fantastic evening, whatever you're doing. Catch you tomorrow. See ya.

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8: Deepika Padukone said, "For me, competition is good. 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I'm always trying to better my own work and do better than my earlier films. Do films that are challenging and exciting for me."
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9: From the Sky News Centre at 7. Sir Keir Starmer's office says he retains full confidence in Wes Streeting as Health Secretary, even though he's plotting to oust the Prime Minister. His allies say he'll step down from the government tomorrow and launch a leadership bid. This all emerged on the day of the King's speech, where His Majesty set out the government's agenda. Lib Dem leader Sir Ed Davey says it's been a surreal day in Parliament.
10: Everyone in this House and everyone in the country know this Prime Minister may soon not be in power. Not in place for his own programme, not able to deliver these promises.
9: 6 people from the UK who were on board a cruise ship at the centre of a hantavirus outbreak are being allowed to leave their hospital quarantine. Public health officials say they'll be self-isolating at home. Parliament's sleaze watchdog's going to investigate Nigel Farage over a £5 million gift he received from a donor. The Reform leader insists he didn't need to declare the money. The US president has arrived in China for a 2-day state visit. The Iran war is likely to be on the agenda when Donald Trump meets President Xi Jinping. The Scottish Premiership trophy could be lifted at Tynecastle tonight if Hearts are crowned champions for the first time since 1960. A win against Falkirk alongside a Celtic loss at Motherwell would see Derek McKinney's men take the title. These Hearts fans are confident their team can make history.
11: Just do it, boys. You've done us proud all season. They've been absolutely fantastic. We've had a great season. We've enjoyed it. It's been entertaining. And I thought we've done really well.
12: We're definitely going to win the league. And we've been to every game and 100% this year. And Derek McCash is a legend.
9: And Manchester City can go back within 2 points of Premier League leaders Arsenal with a win at the Etihad Stadium tonight. If they fail to win, Mikel Arteta's squad can clinch the title in their next game against Burnley. That's the latest. I'm Ruth McKee.
13: than a speeding bullet. More powerful than a locomotive. Able to leap tall buildings at a single bound. Look, up in the sky. It's a bird.
14: It's a plane.
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17: It's a Wednesday. Congratulations, you've made it to the middle of the week. It's the 13th of May, 2 minutes past seven, and it's late and live on Sunrise. I'm Raj Guy, with you till 10 p.m. How are ya? Middle of the week. Weekend just around the corner. Well, not really, but you know what I mean. I'll give you all a big shout out. Here is your question, right? True or false? True or false, there are approximately 85 varieties of oranges around the world. Is that true or is that false? There are approximately 85 varieties of oranges around the world. That's quite a lot, isn't it? What do you think? Mr. Khan, good evening to you. Mandy from Milton Keynes, what's happening? Bravin in Crawley. Mamina, good evening. See you, Simpina. How are you doing, my friend? Are you alright? See the rain today. Hailstones. I had hailstones.

Beaufort says it's true as well. Namaste, Rajabai, she says. Jayesh in London thinks it's true. Zainab thinks it's false. Mr. Khan says yes. Oh no, he says it's false, it's false. Jay in Tunbridge Wells, how are ya? He thinks it's true. Manny says it's false. He says it's false. No, it's not true. Pravin thinks it's false as well. And Prabha in Chelmsford, how are you? Good evening to you. Good to hear your voice. Thank you very much indeed. Yes, thank you. My wife just landed from Pakistan last night. Can you play Sapphire by Ed Sheeran for her, please, says Ozzy. I will try. I will try, my friend. He also thinks it's false. And Cushy in Harrow, good evening to you, thinks it's true. And Jazzcore thinks it's... thinks it's true. Okay, fine. Jasmine and Hayes thinks it's false. And Asif says, what's the question? He said, what's the question? The question is, there are approximately 85 varieties of oranges around the world. Is that true or false? It's a bit late now. A bit late now, because I'm going to give you the answer. It's actually false. It is false, because there are not 85 varieties of oranges around the world. There are over 400 to 600 distinct varieties of oranges grown worldwide. Categorized primarily into sweet oranges, bitter or sour oranges, and hybrids. So there you go. That's a lot, isn't it? 400 to 600 distinct. They don't know themselves. Anywhere between 400 and 600. We don't know. Why you ask a question to us? Should we do our first riddle? Tell me what this is, all right? I am born from... This is quite a tricky word. It's a bit cryptic. I am born from a collision of dust and water, where tiny organisms wake up and create a network of air. I'm not built, but stretched. I'm not poured, but tossed. I'm a canvas that must be docked with tiny holes to prevent me from rising like a balloon when I meet the fire. I am a study in textures, a charred leopard effect on my underside, and a molten sea on my face. What could that be? What am I talking about? No clues to start with. Let me repeat. I am born from a collision of dust and water, where tiny organisms wake up to create a network of air. I'm not built, but stretched, and I'm not poured, but tossed. I'm a canvas that must be docked with tiny holes to prevent me from rising like a balloon when I meet the fire. I'm a study in textures, a charred leopard effect on my underside, and a molten sea on my face. Let's see how many of you get that one right. We'll find out. You know the number,

Rocky Handsome. I knew this was going to happen. You're all giving me the answer that I thought you would give me. And it's not the answer I'm looking for. We're looking for a dish. I'm going to change it as we go along. I can do anything I want. It's my show, right? I'm going to change it. We are looking for a particular a dish or a meal or I don't know what you call it. Maybe a snack. You could have it for dinner or lunch.

Right, let's see who's giving me answers. Asif in... No, it's not Asif. Who's this person? Oh, it's Ozzy. Ozzy says, is it Bubbles? No, it's not Bubbles. Zainab, you got it right. Well done. You're my hero. Dina in Guildford says, naan bread, which a few of you are saying, I think. It's not what I'm looking for. Yeah, it's a good answer, but not what I'm looking for. And Kunal in Watford, not bread. I'm not looking for bread. Ayaz, yeah, I'll give it to you. Well done. And Deepesh in Milton Keynes, it's not yeast. Not yeast. Fassel thinks it's a water purifier. Nope. Nima in Nottingham, is it a pancake? Nope. Sabah's gone for tandoori naan. No, you're very kind. You're in the right direction completely. But that's not the answer I'm looking for. Bijal, flour or yeast? Not the answer. Rajesh in Swindon, you got it right. Well done. And Sarita in Edinburgh has gone for sponge. No. Jazz Gore in Hounslow, is it crab or a lobster? Nope. Mr. Khan, what are you saying? Horn bajar. I'm not doing the horn yet. Sarah in Cheltenham, what a beautiful song. Yeah, it's a great song. CS in

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1: 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They need 62 runs in 39 balls. 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
18: Aviral and Alka, it is not a mushroom, I'm afraid, Mandy, but not sourdough bread that we're looking for. Sarah, it's not a lasagna. And Jazz Cord, it is not a prawns. Mr. D in Red Hill, you got it right.

0: 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Yeah, it's true. 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
0: It is 22 minutes past 7. Dina and Guildford is not a dosa, I'm afraid. And Santoshi, very good evening to you as well. All right, let me give you a part two. This will help you out. So it's something that you eat. I am the edible flag. I am the edible flag of a nation. Traditionally, wearing only three colours to represent a queen's visit. The white of the pulled cord, the red of the sun-ripened fruit, and the green of a single torn leaf. And I am spotted where the extreme heat of a wooden fire dome leaves blackened kisses on my crust. I'm a meal where my edges are left on the plate, yet some consider them the best part of the feast. What am I? Big clues in there. My edges are left on the plate. Who does that? I don't. I eat the whole thing.

0: विशाल मिश्रा, इल्जाम इश्क का शिल्पा राव
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0: From Jewelfee for the heist begins. Right, who else is there? Let's have a look. Bina, you got it right. Nima in Nottingham, you came back with the right answer. Urvi in Edgware, you got it as well. Supriya in Rugby, well done. Annie in Nottingham, how are you? It's not a watermelon, I'm afraid. Mandy Balsa thinks it's a watermelon. Himesh in Preston and Mira, you got it right. And Ravinda in Raynham, your first answer was correct. Well done. Pravin in Crawley, it's not a hot cross bun. Nope. Tina in Brighton, you got it. Dina in Guildford, also with the correct answer. I've got to tell you, even if I make one at home or I order, even if I order one in, I have to desify it. I do. I'm a pure desi, right? I have to add something on it, some green chilies or some sort of chutney or a chaat. It has to be something, a bit of chaat masala, garam masala, whatever I could get my hands on. There's a clue there. There's another clue there for you. You're probably the same, aren't you? Right, okay, here's another clue. I was once a simple street food for the poor until I was dressed in the colours of the Italian flag to impress a queen. In 1889, and the only royal decree you could eat with your hands.
2: People on the floor, Carmen gets some.
0: Some people use a knife and fork. And I'm like, what are you doing? If you know the answer, do you eat it with a knife and fork?

0: 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Let's see who else has got it right very quickly. Shubh Raval in Calgary, how are you? You got it right. CS, you eat it with a chart? Yes, I do. You don't know what you're missing, my friend, if you've not tried it. Nanesh in Swindon, you got it right as well. And who? Aussie, what are you trying to say? Papad. I think you're trying to say, it's not Papad. Annie in Nottingham, well done. Jazz Gordon in Hounslow, you got it right. And Zenam says, I use my hands. Mandeep, absolutely right as well. Syrah thinks it's chocolate. It's not. All right, let me give you your final clue. I'm going to give you the answer after the break, all right? My outer rim protects the molten center, acting as a handle. There you go. You don't need a knife and fork. Acting as a handle for the hungry and a crusty border for the sauce. My outer ring protects the molten center, acting as a handle for the hungry and a crusty border for the sauce. What am I? Come on.
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14: 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The love doctor is in the house.

Time to reveal the answer. Syra, you got it right. 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Jyoti, you knew food, you got it too. Hanif, it's not a poppadom or a puppet. A rich in Derby. I think Italy has conquered the world with this food. Indeed, it has. Salma in Glasgow, you got it. Jazz Gordon, Hounslow, well done. You should try Mr. Singh's Pizza in Hounslow. They do Desi style. No free advertising, I'm afraid. Thank you very much. Trying to get me fired again, aren't you? What have we been looking for? We've been looking for pizza. Well done if you worked it out. Because pizza. Pizza with a char. You think I'm mad, don't you? I found a song. Pizza Lima.

Film Raiz, Harshdeep Kaur. Pizza Lima. Pizza Lima. I thought it was quite good, actually. Bit the intro is on its way, and we've got a trivia question lined up for you.

From Ishq Vishq Rebound, Udit Narayan Badshah and Nikita Gandhi. Gore gore mukde pe kala kala chashma. Right, should we have a quick game? I'll beat the intro. Have a listen to this intro and tell me the name of the song or the name of the film, whatever you prefer. Here we go. 3, 2, 1. 07925-700-272. Listen to it again. I'll play you a slightly extended version after this. Who is going to be my hero of the hour? Give me the answer first. Will it be you? Will it? It could be. Go on, have a go. Don't be shy.

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0: All right, I'll play it again for you. Here's the Samosa song, all right?
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0: There you go. I just had an idea while I was playing that. You could take the filling out of a samosa, couldn't you, and put it on a pizza base with a bit of tomato sauce. That'd be delicious. A little bit of coriander on top, a few green chilies. Fantastic. Okay, who's got it right and who's my hero of the hour? It is Urvashi. Urvashi, well done, very fast. Bina, right behind you with the right answer. Mandeep, you got the two. Mira and Himesh, yes. Zainab, well done. Megan Wimbledon, good evening. You got it right. Dean and Guildford, yeah. And also Priyang in Oldbury. Oldbury with the right answer. Ronak in Harrow, well done, my friend. Jazz Court says, have you tried the... I can't start doing... You got the answer right, all right? Nataline, how are you in Morden? You got it right as well. Okay, here's a slightly extended version for you. What is it?
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0: Right, who's up there with the right answer? Monty in West Drayton, you got it. Maho in Aylesbury, yes. Ricky in Boston as well. Ushma's just made pizza, yum. Sarah in Manchester, you got it right. And a Shubh Raval in Calgary, in Canada. Well done to you too. All right, time to reveal the name of the song. I beat the intro song. But first of all, got a little trivia question for you. Let's get a time check.
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0: 8 minutes to eight is the time. Here is your trivia question. I'll give you the answer after 8 o'clock, right? What is the name of the short-range wireless technology named after a 10th century Scandinavian king? You use it every day. I'm telling you now, you use it daily, all right? So what is the name of the short-range wireless technology named after a 10th century Scandinavian king? That's the question. What is the name of the short-range wireless technology named after a 10th century Scandinavian king? Well done if you got it right. I beat the intro song from the film Desi Boys.

0: Raj Ridar, Harshdeep Kaur, Jaka Marke from Desi Boys. So that trivia question again for you, quite a few of you have got it right, but you use this every single day, right? When you get into the car, when you want to hear some music on your headphones, you use this. But what is it? What is the name of the short-range wireless technology named after a 10th century Scandinavian king? I often wondered why it was called that. So what is the name of the short-range wireless technology named after a 10th century Scandinavian king, and you use it daily? Most of you, anyway. I'll tell you after the news, which is now.
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7: From the Sky News Centre at 8. Sir Keir Starmer appeared to ignore jokes over his leadership in the Commons earlier, despite the turmoil surrounding his position. It's understood the Health Secretary, Wes Streeting, is poised to resign from the government and launch a bid to oust the Prime Minister. Speaking in Parliament, Mr. Starmer chose to focus on Labour's future following the King's speech.
8: We will not simply slump back to the old ways, because this King's speech gives us the strength we need, the economic security, energy security and national security to control our future in a chaotic world.
7: 6 people who have been in isolation in hospitals since returning from a virus-stricken cruise ship are being allowed to go home. They'll now self-isolate. The bodies of 3 women have been pulled from the sea near Brighton Pier. Police are investigating what happened in the early hours of this morning. Donald Trump has arrived in Beijing, marking the first visit to China by a US leader in nearly a decade. He'll be meeting President Xi Jinping, and the conflict in Iran is likely to be on the agenda. Our US correspondent James Matthews says President Trump may ask for China's help in resolving the current stalemate there.
9: Breaking the deadlock with Tehran is very much in the mutual interest. That will be the message to President Xi. The question will be, how much political capital does Donald Trump have to trade to get the result that he needs?
7: A drug counsellor who delivered the ketamine that killed Friends star Matthew Perry's been jailed for 2 years. 56-year-old Eric Fleming's the 4th defendant to be sentenced in connection with the actor's death. The Scottish Premiership title could be decided within the next couple of hours. Hearts will be crowned champions if they beat Falkirk and Celtic lose at Motherwell. Meanwhile, Manchester City need a win over Crystal Palace to keep their Premier League title race alive. That's the latest. I'm Ruth McKee.
10: 2:08 is the time. It's a Wednesday, middle of the week, 13th of May. I'm Rog Guy with you till 10 p.m. Good evening. Let me ask you that question one more time. What is the name of the short range of wireless technology named after a 10th century Scandinavian king? Something that many of us use daily. I've always wondered why it was called this. And now I know. I learn something new every day. And you learn something new every day. Yeah, baby.

right, who got it right? Let's have an exam in the whirl. Of course, you got it. Mandy from Milton Keynes, you got it too. Shubhraval in Calgary, well done. Bravin in Crawley, you got it right. Maha in Aylesbury as well. Siren Cheltenham, yes. Zainab, thank you, Zainab. You got it right. Vigil, correct. Nixon Khan, absolutely right. Vinod in Newcastle upon Tyne, yes. And Rohit Mehra, it is not Wi-Fi as such, I'm afraid. Urvi in Edgware, it's not an iPod either. Jasmine in Hayes, you got it. Sritan in Greenford, yes, absolutely right. And Dav in Birmingham, you got it as well. And Amrit in Northolt, not a radio, that's not what we're looking for. Dina in Guildford, yes, well done. And CS in Pinner, yep, absolutely right. He says, I must say, these Scandinavians are crazy. Shazad in Birmingham, thank you for your message. Absolutely right as well, well done. Shazad, even your little note afterwards is correct. Well done. Okay, so what are we looking for? We're talking about the Bluetooth. Bluetooth that you use in your car to connect to the radio, to connect to your in-car entertainment. And if you want to get your wireless headphones, you use a Bluetooth, right? And where does it come from? Well, it's the nickname stems from Harold Bluetooth Gormson. His nickname stems from a dark-coloured or dead tooth that appeared blue-grey, possibly from possibly inaccurate story about eating blueberries. But I think it's because it was just a bit dead. Okay, so that's where Bluetooth comes from. Well done if you got it right. Fantastic. Let's move on very swiftly to our second riddle. No clues. I begin as a simple mountain of white crystals destined to vanish into a bath of boiling water. I grow thicker and more dangerous as the heat rises. I'm not a food that you can eat on its own, but without me, a vast world of desserts would be nothing but dry dough or flavourless foam. I'm a substance in the kitchen measured by the strength of a string, where a single drop between your thumb and finger determines the fate of the final texture. Does that make sense? What is it? What do you think? Many of you would have made this at home, I'm sure. I begin as a simple mountain of white crystals destined to vanish into a bath of boiling water. I grow thicker and more dangerous as the heat rises. I'm not a food that you normally eat on its own, but without me, a vast world of desserts would be nothing but dry dough or flavourless foam. I'm a substance in the kitchen measured by the strength of a string, where a single drop between your thumb and finger determines the fate of the final texture. 07925 700 272. What am I?

0: conoce nella media. Zindagi na mere kit para. This is Senor Guy. On your radio. Alright, who's my hero of the hour? CS and Pina, you were first. But it's not baking soda. Not baking soda. I'll tell you what, if you get close enough to the answer, I'm going to give it to you, right? Because we're going to run out of time otherwise. Sab in the Wirral, you are my hero. Well done. Dina, you got the exact name that I was looking for. Well done. Dakshin Lester, what are you saying? Yep, I'll give it to you. Mahan Aylesbury as well. Supriya in rugby, yep. Bina, absolutely right. Mustafa, not cornflower, my friend. Rohit Mehra, you got it too. Kailash in Chicago, yep. Vimal in Manchester, absolutely right too. Jazz Core, yeah, your first answer was right. Mandeep, you got it too. Bijal, well done. Ricky in Boston, yep. Sarah in Cheltenham, just says I love the song. Shazad in Birmingham, yeah, that'll do, well done. And Amrit in Northolt, you're correct. Dav in Birmingham as well. And Kaushik Joshi, good evening to you. Mr. Khan, what are you saying? Nothing. Okay, fine. That's it for now. Right, okay, I've got part two coming up for you. All I can tell you is this is very dangerous for me, because once I've had a little bit of this, once I've had a little bit, I want to have it all. I want to finish the whole bowl. I've done it many, many times. That's why I'm putting on weight.
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0: Okay, the IPL, the final result is in. The match is over. Kolkata Knight Riders face the Royal Challengers Bengaluru today. Knight Riders scored 192 for 4. The Challengers 194 for 4, meaning that RCB won by 6 wickets with 5 balls remaining. Tomorrow it is the turn of the Punjab Kings versus the Mumbai Indians at 2 p.m. GMT.
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0: I've got a message here from Kante in Cheltenham. Good evening, Raj. How are you? Can you wish my late son Amit a very big happy birthday today, as he would have been 38 years old. My little angel. I think about him all the time. I love him. I'm so sorry to hear that, Kante. Happy heavenly birthday, Amit. I'm sure he's looking down at you, Kante, and smiling. Our thoughts are with you.
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0: He will be forever in your heart. Okay, just remember the good times. 20 past 8 is the time. Anybody else with the right answer? Oh, Kante, by the way, it's not the bath salts that we're looking for. Mr. Khan, what are you saying? Let's have a quick look. No, nothing. He's just sending me gifts. He loves sending me these little animated things for some reason. Okay, let me give you part two. Okay, we're looking for something that I said is very dangerous for me, because once I've had a little, I want a lot. I want it all, in fact. I'm often perfumed with a breath of roses, a golden touch of saffron, or the bite of cardamom. I am the translucent lake that preserves fruit for months, and the sticky glue that holds layers of pastry together. I can be as thin as a morning mist to soak deep into a sponge, or as thick as a winter coat to create a crackling shell. I am the sweet and sticky that transforms a simple ingredient into a legendary treat. What am I? 0795 700 272. It's a later live on Sunrise. I'm Raj Guy with you till 10 p.m. Last day tomorrow. It's Thursday already tomorrow. I can't believe it. Hard to believe it. I'm going to go home and iron my clothes. Get ready for my weekend.

1942, Love Story. Of course, who doesn't know that? Gunther, you got it right. Bushman, Sun Coldfield. You're close enough, well done. Rumisha, good evening to you as well. No, it's not honey. The answer is not honey. Jasmine, no, I can't accept cake as the answer. I can't. Neelam, you got it absolutely right. Well done. Fatima and Ilford, how are you? You got the answer right. A nice music helping me with my cooking. I'm so glad. Mr. Khan says, what's the question? It's too late. Too late. Here's another clue for you. You've got one more after this, okay? I am defined by my tar. Tar. Strings. I have one string. If I have one string, I'm okay for soaking. If I have three strings, I'm destined to set firm and turn into a solid candy. All right? So I'm defined by my strings. If I have one string, I am for soaking. If I have three, I'm destined to set firm and turn into a solid candy. What am I? One more clue on the way. Rashmi Thakur and Jigar Saraya from the film Thamma.

0: from the film Tamma. 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Bhavan in Glasgow, you got it. Shika and Bushy, yeah. Absolutely right. Ramesha came back with the right answer. Jasmine Hayes, you too, you got it right. Final clue. I'm going to give you the answer straight after the upcoming break, all right? And this will help you if you're a bit of a cook or a bit of a chef at home. To make me perfectly clear, a chef might add a splash of milk to my boiling pot. I rise up with a grey foam, shedding my darkness to become as transparent as a diamond. So when you make this, you add a little bit of milk to the boiling pot, and I rise up with a grey foam, shedding my darkness to become as transparent as a diamond. But what am I?
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10: Hi, I'm Sonia Dutta. 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See you there.
0: Right, time to reveal the answer. I have got no more messages up on my screen. Okay, so what have we been looking for? We were talking about sugar syrup or chashni. Chutney, that's the answer I was looking for. The thread science, the string test, okay? The string test is a manual way of measuring sugar concentration. As water evaporates, the syrup becomes more saturated. A single thread happens at a specific temperature range, while a hard ball stage used for brittle textures requires much more heat. So I'm sure you've all done it, right? You grab a little bit of that sugar syrup when it's cooled down a bit between your finger and your thumb, and you pull them apart and see how many strings there are. Well done. Lovely, lovely, lovely. Josh there. Pushwa says, I think I was wrong. Were you? Let me double check your answer.

0: You did actually say meethi meethi chashni, didn't you?
1: Oh, meethi meethi chashni.
0: Well done. You're absolutely right. And Pushpa and Sutton Coldfield, I just checked your answer. You said baklava, which wasn't exactly right, but they use sugar syrup to make bakla, right? Baklava. Like they use it to make jalebi. And many, many other items. Yeah, jalebi, baby.
2: Hey, you got what I want, Sony. 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Hey,

Tasha and Jalebi Baby. We've gone from Meaty Meaty Jashini to Jalebi Baby by Tasha, and now we go straight to a different kind of jalebi. Afghan jalebi from the film Phantom. Beat the Intro is up straight after this one. And your trivia question is ready as well. Are there any songs on Rasmalai and Kheer? I've got a song coming up by Kailash Kheer.

0: from the film Phantom. And Madib says, and there's Jalebi Bhai as well. And Mr. Khan says, Anupam Kheer. Gosh. Pushpal says, I'm making trifle. Send me a picture of that trifle, looks yum. This conversation is completely gone. At a tangent, hasn't it? Let's have a listen to our Beat the Intro song. Tell me what this is. I'm going to play you a little bit now. I'll play you an extended version after the break. Have a listen. What is that? 07925 700 272. Listen again. What do you think? The UK's biggest station
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Right, let me play it again first. I can only play it up to the vocals. Right, here we go. There we are. Who's my hero of the hour? Nataline in Morden. Well done. First person to get it right, well done. Followed by Mandy Bermutin Keane, the Jasmine in Hayes, the Arpan in Redbridge, you got it too. Bina, it's not from the film Fighter. Himesh in Preston, you got it. Aaron in Rugby, yes. And Jazz Gord in Hounslow, yeah. Oh, Bina's just come back with the right answer as well.

0: Right, stand by for me to reveal the name of the song we're looking for and your trivia question.
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0: 8 minutes to nine is the time. Right, here is a very interesting question, I think. Trivia question. Which household appliance was discovered by accident when a scientist's chocolate bar melted in his pocket while he was working on a magnetron? Which household appliance was discovered by accident when a scientist's chocolate bar melted in his pocket while he was working with a magnetron? You can send me the answer if you like, or you can wait until after 9 o'clock because I will reveal the answer. Here is the song that we were searching for. What do you think? You got it right if you said Chuck of the India.

0: It's the Quinder Singh and Chuck of the India. The title track, well done if you worked it out. That question once again for you. Which household appliance was discovered by accident when a scientist's chocolate bar melted in his pocket while he was working with a magnetron? Answer coming up after 9 o'clock. And we've also got our final riddle, and we're looking for a Bollywood film. Time for a short break and the news. I will be back.
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14: From the Sky News Centre at 9. Sir Keir Starmer's future as Prime Minister seems to be facing its biggest threat, as it's understood the Health Secretary is plotting to oust him. Allies of Wes Streeting say he plans to make his move against the PM as soon as tomorrow. Transport Secretary Heidi Alexander says she wants Labour to be an effective team.
15: There's no leadership challenge at the moment. There are some basic facts of the matter where if you look at the number of members of Parliament who have come out and publicly supported him, that's larger than the number of people who said that they have had concern.
14: Six people from the UK who were on the cruise at the centre of a hantavirus outbreak have been discharged from hospital quarantine. They'll now be self-isolating at home. Nigel Farage is facing an investigation from Parliament's sleaze watchdog after a billionaire donor gifted him £5 million. The Reform UK leader says it wasn't a political donation, so he didn't need to declare it. In sport, Hearts are leading Falkirk 2-0 as they try and win their first Scottish title since 1960. They would need Celtic to lose at Motherwell to wrap up the trophy tonight, but it's 1-1 at Fir Park. Manchester City are looking to boost their Premier League title hopes. They're hosting Crystal Palace at the Etihad Stadium and Peter Smith is there.
16: And City lead 2-0 and are keeping the heat on leaders Arsenal without having to excel. Palace have made a contest of it, but City burst onto life with a well-taken opening goal from Antoine Semenyo, followed by a second clinical strike from Omar Mamouche, both after the cleverest of assists from Phil Foden. It's City 2, Palace 0.
14: And one of the stars of Ted Lasso has signed a professional contract with a team in the US, El Paso Locomotive. Cristo Fernandez played AFC Richmond striker Danny Rojas in the hit Apple TV comedy series. That's the latest. I'm Ruth McKee.
0: It is 2 minutes past nine. It's a Wednesday. It's the middle of the week, 13th of May. I'm Raj Guy. Good evening to you. Let me repeat that question one last time. Which household appliance was discovered by accident when a scientist's chocolate bar melted in his pocket while he was working with a magnetron?
17: You see, the whole country of the system is juxtapositioned by the hemoglobin in the atmosphere because you are a sophisticated rhetorician intoxicated by the exuberance of your own verbosity!
18: What?
19: My name is Anthony Gonsalves.
18: Gonsalves?
19: Right. My name is Anthony Gonsalves.
18: Wow!
19: My

0: नंबर 420.
1: Excuse me, please.
2: Kishore Kumar ji.
1: My name is Frankie.
3: No.
1: No. Sebastian.
3: No.
1: Goldie. Soldie.
3: No. Anthony Gonsalves.
0: Oh yeah.
2: And Amitabh Bachchan.
0: Anthony Gonsalves.
2: Ahmed, Akbar, Anthony, of course, what an absolute classic. Right, let's reveal then the answer to that trivia question. But who got it right? Sab in the middle, well done. Dina in Guildford as well. Ray in Basingstoke. Jaskor in Hounslow, well done. Mandeep, you got it. And Manu in Northolt, yep. Dav in Birmingham. Anshul in Nottingham. Disha in Gloucester. Neelam, well done. Shama in Glasgow as well. The answer we were looking for was a microwave. The microwave oven was discovered by accident in 1945 by Percy Spencer, a self-taught engineer working at a company. While testing an active radar magnetron, Spencer noticed a candy bar in his pocket had melted, leading him to experiment with popcorn and eggs to develop the first microwave cooking appliance. Yes. Don't try and make eggs in your microwave. Not a whole egg. Right? Not a whole. Make sure you crack it first. Unless you want to celebrate Diwali in advance, because you will make a pataka, I'm telling you. Oh, and Fatima also just came in with the right answer as well. Well done. All right, let's do our final riddle. We're looking for a Bollywood film, all right? Here's part one for you. I am the story of a man who begins his journey with no goal, drifting through life while his friends and girlfriend find their paths. My hero's greatest challenge is simply waking up on time. I am the moment of impulsive decision-making where a young man joins the army, not out of passion, but because he saw a television commercial and had nothing better to do. What film is that? I am the story of a man who begins his journey with no goal, drifting through life while his friends and girlfriend find their paths. And my hero's greatest challenge is simply waking up on time. I am the moment of impulsive decision-making where a young man joins the army, not out of passion, but because he saw a television commercial and had nothing better to do. 07925-700-272. What is that film? I've got part two and a couple of clues lined up for you. It's Late and Live on Sunrise. Raj Guy is the name. And I am at the controls. Well, kind of, till 10.

0: the film Geordie Breakers. Right, who's my hero of the hour? Who got there first? Dina in Guildford, well done. Mandy from Milton Keynes, you got it too. Fatima in Guildford, yeah. Bina in Luck. Whoa, I nearly said it. I nearly said it. Bina, you got it right. Preeti's there in Kenton. Good evening to you. Hope you're well. You got it right too. Kirsty and Ron in Barnet. It is not Lal Singh Chadda, I'm afraid. Jazgor, it is not Hero or Skyforce. No. Shama in Glasgow, you got it right. And Parvinder in Solihull, well done, my friend, you got it too. Shub in Calgary, absolutely right as well. And Mr. D in Redhill, you also got it right. I've got part two coming up for you, but I can tell you, it's a 2004 film. A 2004 coming-of-age war drama. What is it? The greatest Asian radio station.
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0: 18 minutes past nine is the time. Here is part two for you. Okay, we're looking for a 2004 coming-of-age war drama. Part two, I am set against the backdrop of the 1999 Kargil War. I follow a transformation from a boy who runs away from training to a soldier who leads a stealth mission up a 16,000-foot rock face in the dead of night. I am the film that turned a mountain peak into a symbol of self-discovery, ending with the planting of a flag and the finding of a soul. What film am I? 2004 coming of age.

Bill. Right, who's got it right? Let's have a look. Asif in Birmingham. It's not a major sub, no. Sajid in Leicester, you got it right. And Shittage in Cambridge, absolutely correct. Well done. Anyone else? Let's have a quick look. No, I don't think so. Right, okay, another clue. I'll give you everything that I've got. 2004, coming-of-age war drama. Okay, I feature a famous song where the hero dances in a surreal, rubber-limbed style, perfectly capturing his confused and aimless state of mind before his life takes a serious turn. My finale involves a grueling, silent mountain climb where the hero and his team must scale a vertical cliff to surprise the enemy from behind. A mission that requires every bit of the focus he once lacked. What film is that?

Do you need another clue? Preeti Zinta is in the film. That's a big clue. Answer coming up after this from Dhurandhar.

Jasmine Sandless. Mother Bunty Bauchi, Shashua Stachdale, and Sherarat from Durandere. Solomon Shah, Hanji, you got it right. Bravin and Crowley, you got it too. And Mother Lika in Peterborough, yeah. Well done, Sarita. Absolutely right as well. Asif in Birmingham, you got it too. Excellent work. Anyone else? I think that's it. I've covered everybody. Right, okay. So what's the name of the film we've been looking for? 2004 coming of age war drama. Amitabh Bachchan is in the film. Hrithik Roshan is in there. Preeti Zinta as well in lead roles. And I feature a famous song where the hero dances in a surreal rubber-limbed style. Perfectly capturing his confused and aimless state of mind before his life takes a serious turn. This is the song. And Lakshya is the film. Well done.

0: Great dance he did, right? Very flexible. Unlike me. Right, coming up for you after this next song, we have got your final BD Intro Classic Edition. Vishal Dadlani and Neha Bhasin from the film Tiger Zinda.
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Godfather. Right, the Beat the Intro song, I'm really going to test you today. What I'm going to do, I want the name of the film, not the song, all right? Godfather. That makes it a bit more tricky. I want the name of the film, not the song. And I'm going to play it for you in two parts. I'll play you the first bit now. Then after the next song, I'll play you the second part of the intro only. But name the film and not the name of the song. Listen to the part one. Here we go.

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Who's going to be my hero of the hour?

0: Rubber Burger. From the film Bad News. I tell you what, you guys know your music. You really do. Who's my hero of the hour? It is Mandy. Zainab right behind you with the right answer. Indu in Cardiff. She knows the music as well. Suraj in Motherwell in Scotland. Well done. Jasmine in Hayes, you got it. And Kalpana in Milton Keynes as well. Madhu in Chichester, well done. Adina in Guildford. Preeti in Kent. Oh, Preeti, your answer's wrong, I'm afraid. Jazzcore in Hounslow. Yes, you're absolutely right. Mr. Khan, you got it too. Here is part two of that intro. What do you think it is?
1: जिंदगी की स्पीड और गर्मा गर्म चाय की नीड हमेशा रहती है, सो कीप द मोमेंटम गोइंग बिकॉज वीव गॉट यू कवर्ड. रॉयल चाय प्रीमियम इंस्टेंट टी, बस सैशे खोलो, गर्म पानी घोलो और एक लंबी चुस्की लेकर बोलो वाह. कड़क मसाला, इलायची और कश्मीरी, चूज योर चाय एंड हैव इट रेडी इन अ मोमेंट. रॉयल चाय, कहीं भी कभी भी.

Sherbrooke in Calgary, you got it. Shamrock in Glasgow as well, well done. Pretty in Kenton. It is not from Ye Vaada Raha or Mukaddar Ka Sikandar, I'm afraid. Now you probably know, right? Oh, I know what it is. Kishore Kumar ji and the vocals. Hame Tumse Pyar Kitna. From the 1981 film Kudrat. Well done.

0: fantastic. 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That's it. 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
0: 9:46 is the time. My time is up. I'm out of here. I am back tomorrow evening as per usual for another session of Late and Live right here on the Sunrise Radio. Thank you so much for all the interaction. That's the word I was looking for. Until the next time, enjoy the rest of your evening. I'll see you tomorrow. Good night and God bless. Zindagi.

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2: From the Sky News Centre at 10. Sir Keir Starmer's laid out his government's plans in Parliament, despite plots by members of his party to oust him. Health Secretary Wes Streeting's understood to be planning to resign tomorrow and trigger a leadership election. The Prime Minister insists he'll fight on and try to laugh off plots in the Commons. Tory leader Kemi Badenoch says the King's speech against a backdrop of turmoil was preposterous.
3: The whole thing is totally illogical. Either Labour MPs agree with this agenda, in which case, why are they trying to get rid of the Prime Minister? Or they don't agree with this agenda, in which case, what on earth are we all doing here?
2: Health officials say the first six people from a hantavirus-hit cruise ship are being allowed to leave their isolation at a Merseyside hospital. The UK HSA says they'll complete their 45-day isolation period at home. Police have recovered the bodies of three women from the sea near Brighton Pier. They're working to establish what happened in the early hours of this morning. Nigel Farage is facing an investigation by the Common Pleas watchdog over a £5 million gift. The Reform leader claims he didn't have to declare the cash from a crypto billionaire because it wasn't a political donation. Donald Trump could use his state visit to China to urge President Xi Jinping to put pressure on Iran. The US president's arrived in Beijing alongside business bosses. The Scottish Premiership title race will go down to the final day after a late drama at Fir Park. Celtic scored a last-minute penalty to beat Motherwell 3-2.
4: Kelechi Iheanacho up against Callum Ward to cut the gap between Celtic and Hearts as we head towards the final day. How is your nerve? Kelechi Iheanacho!
2: Hearts beat Falkirk 3-0 at Tynecastle, so they have a one-point lead at the top before they play each other on Saturday. And Manchester City boosted their Premier League title hopes with a comfortable 3-0 victory against Crystal Palace. They are 2 points behind leaders Arsenal with two games left to play. That's the latest. I'm Stevie Schillinglaw.
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0: Pepe Piri Piri presents the icon and living legend Sonu Nigam live in concert. 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
1: There's a lot of Paul Shah in this show because it is my show. By the way, I'm Paul Shah and this is your breakfast show. Paul Shah on Sunrise. Easy to remember, isn't it, really?
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2: From the Sky News Centre at 11. Sir Keir Starmer's spent the evening meeting ministers ahead of an expected challenge to his leadership tomorrow, where streeting supporters say he'll launch a bid to oust the Prime Minister. It's been a bizarre day, with the turmoil overshadowing the state opening of Parliament, while Jonathan Brash became the first Labour MP to call for Sir Keir Starmer to step down on the floor of the Commons.
3: People are desperate for hope. And for however difficult it may be for many on these benches to admit, it is now clear to me that this Prime Minister can no longer provide that hope.
2: Six people from the UK who were on the cruise at the centre of a hantavirus outbreak have been discharged from hospital quarantine. They'll now be self-isolating at home. Nigel Farage is facing a sleaze watchdog investigation over a £5 million gift from a crypto billionaire. The Reform leader's insisting the case wasn't a political donation, so didn't need to be declared. The bodies of three women have been pulled from the sea near Brighton Pier. Police say they're studying CCTV as they try to work out what happened in the early hours of this morning. Now to sport, and Hearts know they will win the Scottish title for the first time since 1960 if they avoid defeat against Celtic on Saturday. They ease to a comfortable 3-0 win over Falkirk at Tynecastle. Midfielder Blair Spittle says it was important they kept themselves top of the table.
4: Yeah, I think that's kind of been the mindset throughout. Just make sure we do our job and expect Celtic to win. So, you know, we've managed to do our job tonight. It's still in our hands, you know, what we need to do on Saturday. So, the important thing's recovery now and make sure we're ready for what will be a huge game on Saturday.
2: Celtic scored a controversial late penalty as they beat Motherwell 3-2 to keep their title hopes alive. They must win on Saturday to lift the trophy. And Manchester City boosted their Premier League title hopes. That was with a comfortable 3-0 victory against Crystal Palace. City are just 2 points behind the leaders Arsenal with 2 games left to play. That's the latest. I'm Stevie Shillinglaw.

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2: From the Sky News Centre at midnight, Sir Keir Starmer's future as Prime Minister seems to be facing its biggest threat, as it's understood the Health Secretary's plotting to oust him. Allies of Wes Streeting say he could make his move to replace the PM later today. Mr. Streeting said nothing publicly, but Downing Street said yesterday that it has full confidence in him. Transport Secretary Heidi Alexander says she just wants Labour to be an effective team.
3: There's no leadership challenge at the moment. There are some basic facts of the matter where if you look at the number of members of Parliament who have come out and publicly supported him, that's larger than the number of people who said that they have had concern.
2: Six people who've been in isolation in hospital since returning from a virus-stricken cruise ship are being allowed to go home. Health officials say none of them have displayed any symptoms of hantavirus. Nigel Farage is facing an investigation by the Common Pleas watchdog over a £5 million gift. The Reform leader claims he didn't have to declare the cash from a crypto billionaire because it wasn't a political donation. The bodies of three women have been recovered from the sea off the coast of Brighton. Police say they were called to welfare concerns near Madeira Drive yesterday morning. And now to sport. Victories for leaders Hearts and closest rivals Celtic mean the Scottish Premiership title will be decided on the final day. Hearts kept their unbeaten home league run intact with a 3-0 win over Falkirk, while Kelechi Iheanacho's controversial stoppage time penalty earned Celtic a dramatic 3-2 victory at Motherwell. And boss Martin O'Neill says he's very proud of the character his team showed.
4: The thing I notice about this side, you know, whatever we lack, and we lack certain things, heart is not part of it. They were absolutely fantastic. They kept going to the very, very end, as they've been doing now for quite some considerable months.
2: And Manchester City boosted their Premier League title hopes with a comfortable 3-0 victory against Crystal Palace. The win keeps Pep Guardiola's team 2 points behind the leaders Arsenal with two games left to play. That's the latest. I'm Stevie Shillinglaw.
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9: Is Shah Rukh Khan doing another set of three films this year? 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Are you still sipping Karan Johar's brew of the most controversial coffee in town? 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
10: From the Sky News Centre at 1, Sir Keir Starmer laid out his government's plans in Parliament yesterday, despite plots by members of his party to oust him. The Health Secretary, Wes Streeting, is understood to be planning to resign later this morning to trigger a leadership challenge. The Prime Minister insists he'll fight on and try to laugh off talk of plots in the Commons. But Tory leader Kemi Badenoch says having the King's speech against a backdrop of turmoil was preposterous.
11: The whole thing is totally illogical. Either Labour MPs agree with this agenda, in which case, why are they trying to get rid of the Prime Minister? Or they don't agree with this agenda, in which case, what on earth are we all doing here?
10: Six people from the UK who were on the cruise ship at the centre of a hantavirus outbreak have been discharged from hospital quarantine. They'll now be self-isolating at home. Nigel Farage is facing a sleaze watchdog investigation over a £5 million gift from a crypto billionaire. The Reform leader's insisting the cash wasn't a political donation, so didn't need to be declared. The bodies of three women have been pulled from the sea near Brighton Pier. Police say they're now studying CCTV as they try to work out what happened in the early hours of yesterday morning. Now to sport, and Manchester City boosted their Premier League title hopes with a comfortable 3-0 victory against Crystal Palace. The win keeps Pep Guardiola's team 2 points behind the leaders Arsenal with 2 games left to play.
12: Yeah, really pleased. We try to be alive until, you know, next game is Bournemouth and now focus in the final.
10: City will face Chelsea in the FA Cup final on Saturday. And the Scottish Premiership title race will go down to the final day. Hearts got the victory they needed by beating Falkirk 3-0 at Tynecastle, but Celtic scored a last-minute penalty at Motherwell to earn a 3-2 win to keep their hopes alive. Hearts have a 1-point advantage at the top of the table, with the two rivals facing each other on Saturday. And Rangers lost 2-1 at home to Hibs. That's the latest. I'm Stevie Shillinglaw.